0: 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Hey, it's A-Rod. Happy Home Day. 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

Morgan Wallen on US 92. So an investigation is underway after more than 10,000 bottles of bourbon were stolen from a Philadelphia warehouse in broad daylight. It's Noble Oak bourbon worth about $500,000. 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
0: 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Low of 63 tonight, tomorrow. Gusty winds developing later in the day. High of 77 and sunny in 90 on Friday. Right now, 85. 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

0: 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Oh, Lord, when you raise the pole. 90s. She said, here she wants his fancy, don't let me down. Red Dirt.
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0: Lady A on US 92, taking a look at her green light, great night lineup. Tomorrow night, we have karaoke down at 5th Street Tavern. 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Then Friday at 7, girls night at District Event Patio. 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

0: 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Saucy popcorn chicken at Runza? 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
0: 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Low of 63 tonight. Tomorrow, gusty winds developing later in the day. High of 77 and fantastic Friday. Sunny with a high of 90. Right now, 83, downtown Norfolk.
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0: 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When severe weather strikes, US 92 strikes first.
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1: 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Low of 63 tonight. Tomorrow, gusty winds developing later in the day. High of 77, and on Friday, sunny with a high of 90. Right now, 76, downtown Norfolk.
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Dinosaurs and the Ashfall fossil beds never had Northeast Nebraska country. 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And look how that worked out. One.

So an eastern Arizona lake known for record-breaking catches is now off-limits after officials say virtually every fish in it has died. 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
2: 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You've shopped there, you've driven past. 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
0: 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Low of 63 tonight, tomorrow. Gusty winds developing later in the day. High of 77 and sunny and 90 on Friday. Right now, 73 downtown Norfolk.
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0: Dan and Shay on US 92. So have you ever heard of backwards beach day? It's where you skip the crowds and hot sun at the beach during the day in favor of a sunset beach time instead. It's great for kids right after their naps. On the way, music from Jody Messina and Chris Young, US 92.
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When severe weather strikes, U.S. 92 strikes first.

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0: 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So the Clearwater Rodeo and Concert is coming up June 26th through the 28th. 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
0: 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Low of 63 tonight. Tomorrow, gusty winds developing later in the day. High of 77 and sunny on Friday with a high of 90. Right now, 71, downtown Norfolk.
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1: Get ready, Nebraska. The 2026 Platte County Fair is bringing the party to Ag Park in Columbus. 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
9: 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Overnight low of 63 tonight. Thursday, gusty winds developing later in the day. High of 77 and sunny on Friday with a high of 90.
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8: 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Overnight low of 63 tonight, Thursday. Gusty winds developing later in the day. High of 77 and sunny on Friday with a high of 90.
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8: 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Overnight low of 63 tonight. Thursday, gusty winds developing. Later in the day, high of 77. And on Friday, sunny with a high of 90.
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5: 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Overnight low of 63 tonight, Thursday. Gusty winds developing later in the day. High of 77 and Friday sunny with a high of 90.
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4: 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Gusty winds developing later today, high of 77, tonight low of 53, and on Friday, sunny with a high of 90.
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2: Thank you very much. A Norfolk woman faces multiple felony charges following a violent Tuesday afternoon disturbance on South First Street. Authorities say 28-year-old Chloe Porter was arrested for DUI and driving with a revoked license. A victim then told officers an argument had escalated after the two had been drinking. Porter allegedly used a knife to stab the door 25 times, shatter adjacent windows, threaten the victim, and cut his arm with broken glass. Porter is now being held at the Madison County Jail on charges including second-degree assault and terroristic threats. Recent drought conditions are continuing to hit Nebraska agriculture hard, putting a heavy financial and emotional strain on local farmers and ranchers. 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Hundreds of cyclists from across the country are spending the week riding across Nebraska as BRAN, or the Bicycle Ride Across Nebraska, got underway last weekend in Valentine. Among the riders is Jackie Phelan of San Francisco, a national biking champion, who signed up for the ride in January, but then said her husband's health soon took a serious turn.
3: I didn't want to have anything pulling me up to Nebraska when Charlie's dying, but as it happened, it was 1 a.m, and my flight, I reinstated it after I found out he had died. He's a bicycle frame builder. I'm a bicycle racer. Our whole lives are two-wheel transportation.
2: Phelan is making the ride across Nebraska this week in honor of her late husband. Brand will be making stops in northeast Nebraska over the next few days in towns like Crofton, Wayne, and Oakland. That's your latest in news. 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
0: 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Sun, clouds, low mid-70s today. If you like clouds, hanging around tonight as we drop to the upper 50s. Throughout the day today and tonight, northwest winds will be a little breezy, low mid-20s. For your fantastic Friday, a light breeze out of the southwest in the mid-teens. Sunshine prevailing as we go low 80s. Peaking in your weekend here. Saturday, low mid-70s with sunshine. Light breeze out of the north. Sunday, low mid-70s with some scattered clouds. Also, well, lots of sun thrown in there, too. Let's not forget that. And a little breeze out of the northwest. Right now, here downtown River Point, we're sitting at 68. Cloudy to overcast conditions prevail. There's some light rain around the area. More on the weather always at US92.com. 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

Beck and Billy, US 92, coming up this morning. So a couple great things next hour, I want you to tune in for. One, Charlie Behrens is going to be here. You know who Charlie is? Great American Comedy Festival headliner for the Saturday Festival Gala this year. June 17th through the 20th is when it's happening. Yeah, just next week, people. It's right around the corner. And we've got Charlie Behrens on the line with us a little after 7. About 7:40-ish, we are going to do the $1,000 minute. You have to answer 10 questions in under 60 seconds. If you do, we're going to give you a check for $1,000. Crisp, clean check could be yours. All you got to do, 10 questions under 60 seconds. You like cash? Need a little cash? We all do, right? How about we give you $1,000 if you can answer 10 questions in under 60 seconds correctly. Got to be at least 18 or older to play. Again, that's about 7:40-ish. $1,000 minute, Cortez Corrado, Cortez Nissan, and US 92.

0: Beck and Billy, US 92. Be looking for a question to pop up soon on socials with Facebook. We can get it in for you, and you can be a part of it for us with us today. We're going to have a question concerning some tasty treats, if you will. It kind of refers back to something that Becca and I talked about yesterday. We'll go over that here shortly. Our question of the day will get up for you. All right, so I was looking here. Chick-fil-A is the top chicken restaurant. Would you agree with that? There's some great chicken. My wife and I, we prefer Popeyes. That's our chicken place. I know we don't have one around here. There is one in, or at least one in Sioux Falls, maybe a couple. But, yeah, I know other cities have them too. Omaha. Yeah, if we were to choose, we'll go to Popeyes. Mm-hmm. You know, there's KFC, been around for years. Mm-hmm. McDonald's has chicken. Burger King has chicken. Wendy's has chicken. Runza has chicken. You know, a lot of places have chicken. But Chick-fil-A is America's favorite chicken chain, as they say. Yeah. It tops KFC even, which is, by the way, second, just so you know. Popeyes took third, which I'm surprised. I like Chick-fil-A, but for it is, everybody's taste buds are different. I get it. My wife and I, we just prefer Popeyes over the others. And I am really surprised that Popeyes didn't maybe at least have second over KFC. KFC, though, has had a long standing, as I mentioned, been around for many decades. So I could see, and some of you might be surprised it just did not come in first. But Chick-fil-A, again, America's favorite chicken chain. Looking here, Raising Cane's came in fourth, in case you care. Yeah. Raising Cane's pretty good, yeah. I don't usually get their chicken sandwich, though. You know, they have the chicken fingers. So I think that kind of limits them in this category of being America's favorite chicken chain because the variety just isn't there. It's the chicken finger baskets, boxes, you know, and then they have the one sandwich. Good, though. Don't get me wrong. Their sauce, I'll bathe in their sauce all day long from Raising Cane's. I love it. How about burger joints? Who would you say is the first in burger joints? McDonald's, Burger King, Wendy's, Runza? Is there another one out there that might tickle your taste buds as being the top burger joint? There's so many out there. But of the national chains, what do you think it might be? It is Five Guys. Yeah, in this particular poll, Five Guys ranked first in the burger joints. On the pizza list, you got Domino's, Papa John's, Pizza Hut. Those are the main competitors. Pizza Hut topped the pizza list. Who do you think grabbed first in the taco category? A chain that's nationwide, for sure. Any thoughts? Taco Bell, yeah, you're right. And, I just want to go back to the burger poll on this real quick. McDonald's came in last. And that I said Five Guys was first in the poll. McDonald's, unbelievably, came in last. I'm surprised that at least wasn't maybe second. No, dead last for McDonald's in the burger category. Is it a time that they need to make a change with their burgers? Could this be a calling for something like that? A little revamp? You know, a while back, a few years ago, they kind of revamped the quarter pounder, if you will, said, you know, every quarter pounder is going to be made fresh to order type thing. You know, juicy, hot, ready to go, not sitting there waiting for you to buy one, dried out. Yeah, they touted that when they kind of revamped, if you will, the quarter pounder. Do they need to make adjustments with their other burgers, you know, the ones they use for the cheeseburgers, Big Mac? What do you think? Dead last, that is surprising in this particular poll. So it was YouGov's poll that ranked these, YouGov. They've been around for a long time. I don't know. It's just, it's kind of crazy to think that. Mm-hmm. Yeah, with McDonald's being last in the burgers, KFC being second, doesn't surprise me, but between Chick-fil-A and Popeyes, I'm kind of surprised Popeyes didn't take first. But again, everyone's taste buds are different. So, yeah. What's your favorite place for chicken? Chicken chain? Burgers, pizza, tacos? Where do you like to go? Yeah. Go support them today for sure. They'd love you. You got Becca and Billy, US 92.
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0: With sunshine, get ready for the weekend. Let's look at that. Saturday, low mid-70s with sunshine, light breeze out of the north of the mid-teens. Mid-70s for Sunday. Got some sun, a few clouds, and northwest winds upper teens to low 20s there. Right now, we got clouds to some overcast in spots, and we're sitting at 65. It's actually cooled down within the past, 10, 15 minutes since I last gave you the weather. Yeah, 65. It is a little chilly out there this morning. Uh-huh. Yeah. Get the weather. 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

0: Becca and Billy, US 92. So if you want to get in with the text club, you can. It's an opportunity for you to maybe score some tickets here and there. Also get some inside info on certain things that we have going on. Text the word pickle, P-I-C-K-L-E, pickle. Text that to the number 402-371-8792. And then it's going to like prompt you to say yes, and you say yes, and you're going to get all the goods from the text club whenever we have something going on. So, Becca.
1: Good morning, Billy.
0: How's the question coming?
1: The question of the day. Yeah. Question of the day. It's going to be posted here in 2 minutes or so. My Wi-Fi likes to be slow as well this morning.
0: I know.
1: So it's always it has to wake up, too.
0: Don't you think that with the technology we have, being a radio station,
1: I don't know. It's been a challenge. When we had the live stream, which will be back shortly, soon once again, there were some mornings we couldn't even get that booted.
0: Really?
1: We would have to tell the listeners, hey, I'm sorry, there's no live stream today. The Wi-Fi is not our friend. There are moments, but I think we're here really early in the morning. It's been used and abused the day before.
0: Right.
1: All throughout the night, maybe in the morning, it's just trying to get a little shut eye.
0: Maybe, yeah, get that extra sleep.
1: It
0: you know,
1: needs
0: kind of like some people
1: moment.
0: Like a little extra sleep.
1: And we just so happen to be the ones that it affects.
0: Yeah, yeah, yeah. Well, you know, I mean, I don't know. You know, if anyone has any good suggestions for Wi-Fi carriers, it's tough sometimes.
1: It can be tough. Yeah. It can. It's really loading. It's taking its minute. But we will have the question posted as soon as it is possible. I'm like,
0: she's
1: do you see my mouse? I'm moving my mouse around.
0: It's trying to wake everything up.
1: It's so slow. It is so slow. But yeah. Do we tease with the question? No, we'll just have to wait for it to be up?
0: I'll say this. It has reference to do with something yesterday we talked about. Kind of a pinkies up situation, okay?
1: I have something in the studio for us. For today as well.
0: Oh.
1: I got a little bag.
0: Oh, and again, reference to something we talked about yesterday. We'll bring it back. We'll let you know. And maybe you're not quite awake like our Wi-Fi. Maybe you got a little problem, too, getting up and going this morning. So we're going to try and help you with that. B&D.
1: Oh,
0: US 92.
1: Line dancing this morning.

0: second, Billy US 92. We're live at the Farmers Pride Studios. Farmers Pride in the field, on the farm, in your community. Corn on the cob day today.
1: Oh, it is?
0: Has nothing to do with our question, though, but corn on the cob day. Do you like lather it up in butter, or do you just put a little bit of butter or no butter?
1: You know what the best invention ever is, Billy? Whoever decided to put a stick of butter in that little, like, handheld contraption where you can, like, hold the stick of butter and it has the perfect curve on the end of the stick where
0: yes.
1: it hits the corn cob. Then you can just take it and you can just do your circle around the corn cob.
0: Yeah.
1: Genius. I lather that puppy of butter.
0: Me too.
1: And then I take that salt and pepper and I'm just dousing it. And then if I don't have the little tiny, like, hand... What are those, like, you stab them
0: the skewer things?
1: Yeah.
0: I can't think what they're called.
1: I gotta have like a handheld, I don't know. What are those called? Like, to hold the cob? Yeah. When I had braces, it was really tough.
0: Because
1: I couldn't eat it.
0: Yeah, because it gets stuck. You can't do that.
1: That's one of the foods you absolutely cannot do if
0: that
1: you
0: would
1: have
0: be so
1: braces.
0: Horrible.
1: I'm like taking a knife, trying to cut off the corn from the cob.
0: Yeah.
1: It's rough.
0: That would have been a bad period in your life.
1: I feel bad for anyone who has braces because it's about to be the season of the best sweet corn out there.
0: So good. Lather that baby up. Have you ever put mayo?
1: Oh. What is that with?
0: Elote.
1: Yes. And then they take that magical little cheese dust, whatever it is, and they just sprinkle it. And then it's not tahini. What is it that they use?
0: They might use tahini on it, depending. I'm not sure, but I think it's cotija. Cotija.
1: Okay.
0: Cheese. I think that's
1: it. Yeah, that's what it is.
0: But yeah,
1: that is so delish. Do they call it street corn? What do they call that?
0: Some I think call it street corn.
1: Because I've heard it as street corn.
0: Whatever.
1: I had it for the first time. It was a festival going on in downtown Denver. I was there a couple months ago when it was Day of the Dead.
0: Oh,
1: and they
0: fun.
1: Had this massive celebration. And Denver's primarily a Hispanic population.
0: Yeah.
1: They have a lot of roots in the Hispanic culture. So, of course, I had to go to the festival. So I was like, it's going to be a party.
0: Yeah.
1: It's going to be the best food, the best music. And they're dancing around and they have the costumes on and they have everything set up for Day of the Dead. It was the coolest thing ever.
0: That would have been so much fun.
1: And I tried...

0: sweet corn for the first time there, and I haven't had it since, and I don't know if anything's going to top that food vendor's street corn, but I love it. I absolutely love it. It was so good.
1: That was the first time you had that?
0: Yes. I mean, I lived with mostly Hispanic women in college.
1: Yeah.
0: And so they would make foods, and they would do corn with a little mayo. Like, they put it in a dish. They would get a can of corn, then microwave it, put a little bit of their mayo in it, and then some spices. And I've had that.
1: Yeah.
0: But not a fresh corn on the cob with the whole works. Yeah. Oh, it was so good.
1: Yeah. It's delicious. Mm. If you've never had it, you got to try it. I think that Aquarius place, I think that's how you pronounce it. It's right off Riverside there next to Voodoo Tattoo.
0: There's
1: that place. Have you ever been there before?
0: No.
1: Okay.
0: No.
1: You got to go there sometime because they serve some food there. They have elote. You can get it on the cob or in the cup, I believe. I think they're still doing that. They have some like ice cream as well. So if you've never tried it, you can try it there. I know that once in a while there's a food truck that shows up at like Oktoberfest. There's been this food truck that's been there before that's had elote. In a cup? I don't think
0: they
1: had it
0: on. Yeah, in a cup. Yeah. I see that a lot.
1: I don't think they had it on the cob, just in a cup.
0: Mm-hmm.
1: And then, of course, they had some agua frescas there, too. I could use some good horchata right now. So good. Yeah, corn on the cob day, getting to be that season. We're like, my mouth is literally watering thinking about that. I can't wait for it. But I love Mexican corn, street corn, elote, whatever you want to call it, so good. And like I said, that Aquarius off Riverside next to Voodoo Tattoo in Norfolk, go try it there. I know they have some. There's this other truck that shows up at certain events in the area.
0: Are you talking about Leon's?
1: No, it's not them. It's not connected to them. It's somebody else. It's like a family, I think, that does it. I can't remember the name.
0: Because they're everywhere summer long.
1: I think it possibly could be Aquarius's little food van truck thing. It might be their own. That might be who it is. Because I swear that there was like a rainbow. That's basically what that means there. I think that's what it is. Aquarius, if I'm right. I could be wrong. I'm sorry if I'm mispronouncing it.
0: I have been there. I have been there. I tried their ice cream. What are they? It's not like traditional ice cream.
1: Right.
0: I tried that one time and it was delish. I got like a cheesecake one.
1: Yeah. Yeah.
0: Fantastic.
1: So you know what I'm talking
0: about.
1: Yes,
0: I know exactly what you're talking about now. Once you said the rainbow on the sign, I was like, oh, that place.
1: Yeah, and I think that little van food truck type thing that goes around to certain events, I think it's got a rainbow on it, and I think that's theirs. So you got to try it sometime. It's so good. Corn on the cob just makes me want corn now, too, with that all dolled
0: up.
1: Well,
0: we have other things that might.
1: I know. Question of the day.
0: Question of the day. It's going up right now.
1: Okay.
0: It's loading on Facebook to be posted. When the Wi-Fi decides it's time, it will be up.
1: It will be. We'll give you the question of the day coming up. Oh, we got some more news. We got sports, too. Michael J. Anthony has it for you coming up on US 92.
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2: Thank you very much. A Norfolk woman faces multiple felony charges following a violent Tuesday afternoon disturbance on South First Street. Authorities say 28-year-old Chloe Porter was arrested for DUI and driving with a revoked license. A victim then told officers an argument had escalated after the two had been drinking. Porter allegedly used a knife to stab the door 25 times, shatter adjacent windows, threaten the victim, and cut his arm with broken glass. Porter is now being held at the Madison County Jail on charges including second-degree assault and terroristic threats. 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
3: Thompson gets it, fires up a three. Shot no good, the chip, it's gone! It's gone! It's gone! With 1.2 remaining!
2: That's Mike Breen on ABC. The New York Knicks are one win away from their first world championship in 53 years after OG Anunoby's tip-in with 1.2 seconds left lifted New York to a 107-106 win over San Antonio Wednesday night. The Knicks were down by as many as 29 points before mounting the biggest single-game comeback in NBA Finals history. New York now leads the series 3-1, Game 5 Saturday night in San Antonio. It's a scene you only see once a year, helmets and decals from across northeast Nebraska lining up on the same field, trading rivalries for one last ride together. The Northeast Nebraska All-Star Football Classic is set for Friday, and players like Callan Marshall, quarterback for Norfolk Catholic, says that beyond the X's and O's, recent rivals are now becoming friends.
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5: 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Billy, looking at the forecast today, mostly cloudy out there this morning.
6: Yeah.
5: Is it? Taking a glance out the window, it is cloudy.
6: Cloudy. There's some overcast in the area, too, in spots. But, yeah, clouds prevailing. But we're going to have some sun at some point.
5: Yeah, it's going to be sunny today. And winds are picking up. It's going to kind of be windy today with winds at, well, it was saying 33 miles. Now it's up to 36 miles per hour. High of 76 and a low of 54 this evening. Sunny skies tomorrow. High of 88. But we're seeing a chance of showers Friday night. Low of 63 with showers looking to continue throughout the day Saturday. High of 81. But currently, it's 68.
6: 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It's there for you. We got Charlie Behrens this morning. Charlie is going to be your headliner on the Saturday's gala at this year's Great American Comedy Festival, Johnny Carson Theater in Norfolk. So going to be a great time. Lots of fun. And that's Saturday, June 20th.
5: Next weekend. What are you doing? I can't believe we're almost halfway through June.
6: Right?
5: This summer is going to fly, Billy. Wait till we get to July.
6: I know.
5: County fair after county fair after county fair. Like, what are you doing this weekend? I got this county fair. It's going to be a blur. It's going to be a blast.
6: I won't even shower next month. It'll be so busy. It's going to be so crazy. Charlie Behrens, Get your tickets, more details, greatamericancomedyfestival.com, greatamericancomedyfestival.com. He's in a little after 7 o'clock, 7:40. 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

0: Second Billy, US 92. Question of the day is posted up. The Wi-Fi has worked. We are good to go.
1: Oh, it's been posted.
0: All right, Becca, what do we got today?
1: Question of the day, a debate that's old as time, Billy. It's been around for, well, however long snack cakes have been relevant. Hostess
0: forever.
1: Or Little Debbie?
0: Man, they both have great qualities.
1: Is it the hostess that you're going with your snack cakes, or is it Big Deborah that's imprinted on your shirt there?
0: Yeah. I got my big, because, you know, I knew we were going to talk about this today, and I got my Big Deborah shirt out, and I thought I'd wear that. We do buy a lot of Little Debbie at our house, because we don't find a lot of hostess products.
1: Hostess is hard to come by.
0: Yeah.
1: Because it's top tier.
0: Where at?
1: If you go to Menards, they're going to have all of your hostess necessities that you may need. But, you know, I was swinging home on the way from work. Casey's has a good selection of hostess. More hostess than Little Debbie.
0: Huh.
1: If you didn't know.
0: I did not.
1: Your local gas stations might have the fix you need for a snack cake.
0: Hostess or Little Debbie? That is the question today. Which are you going with? Which products do you prefer? Chantel P. is on the US 92 Facebook page. Says, Little Debbie, but her boyfriend and her will still eat Twinkies from Hostess. Oh, I love me a Twinkie. Have you ever had deep fried Twinkies?
1: Yeah.
0: Oh, my goodness.
1: It's like, I don't know. It's like...
0: What? What?
1: It's just, when I take a bite out of a Twinkie, there's this instant feeling in my body that's just, I should not be eating this.
0: You should. No, it's that your body. No, your body is saying yes. That's your mind trying to trick your
1: body. There's just so many other snack cakes that come before a Twinkie that I would pick those before a Twinkie.
0: I actually have a Twinkie maker at home.
1: You do?
0: That's how dedicated I am to the Twinkie. I love them. Love, L-O-V-E, all caps, exclamation point.
1: You know, it's so funny, though, when I have people I meet who aren't from America, whether it was on college campus where there's a lot of international students, I don't know why the first thing out of my mouth, have you tried a Twinkie yet? I just feel like, welcome to America. Right. Now, have you tried a Twinkie?
0: Have you tried my Twinkie?
1: Like, in the newsroom, we have Naidu. Naidu's from Colombia. Yeah. We're really good friends. And she tries to understand American culture. She's been here for a while. She came here for college. And I asked her one time, have you ever tried a Twinkie? And she goes, what is a Twinkie? I go, oh, you're in for a real treat.
0: You got it.
1: I have to get her a Twinkie sometime.
0: Hostess or Little Debbie, which products do you prefer? You can get in US 92 on Facebook, Billy Wolf Program on Facebook, Snapchat Billy.Wolf. And we brought this up because yesterday we were doing tea, and we talked about a segment, you know, like over here, our little tea time would be a lot different than across the pond over there. Our tea time would consist of nice sun tea and then like some ho-hos or Twinkies or something along
1: snack
0: those lines.
1: Cakes,
0: or
1: our
0: Swiss
1: little,
0: rolls, something.
1: Little posh, fancy little cakes that would be on the table on the three-tier display. Yeah. Would be a mixture of Little Debbie and Hostess cake snacks. That's what we decided yesterday.
0: Kind of the redneck tea time.
1: Yes. Yes, a redneck tea time. Our founding fathers would be disgusted with where we are today when it comes to those little snack cakes.
0: Some of them tried to carry over that tea time from across the pond, the hoity-toityness of it, and we're like, no, that's not us. No. We don't want any little cake with some raspberry jam in it. No. We want cream filling. We want... chocolate.
1: We want a shelf life that will last you an eternity.
0: Yes.
1: That's what we want.
0: So good. Honey buns. You got honey buns
1: here?
0: Well,
1: because I tried to find what was the duplicate. So Hostess and Little Debbie offer many, many different things on their own.
0: Yeah.
1: Like if I'm a Hostess stan till I die, I will always choose Hostess over Little Debbie. But if you put a cosmic brownie in front of me, I'm going to switch sides.
0: Yeah,
1: Some of them offer things that the other doesn't.
0: Yep.
1: But why do they have to cross lines where there's fights in, this is where I go, Hostess is the best.
0: Hostess has
1: Sit
0: the
1: down,
0: best.
1: Sit down, Little Debbie. Because they try to do the same product.
0: Right, like the honey buns.
1: Like, stick to what you know, guys.
0: Yeah.
1: But they have their own honey buns.
0: Mm-hmm.
1: They also, in comparison...
0: Her bag of goodies is chock full this morning.
1: I think they have glazed donut sticks is what Little Debbie has. But then Hostess has the little tiny donut.
0: Yeah, donuts.
1: The mini ones. So we can compare those as well.
0: Yeah.
1: And then I was trying to think, well, of course, the traditional cake.
0: Mm-hmm.
1: If you know anything about Little Debbie, my favorite cake is going to be their zebra cake, 100%.
0: Okay. Good.
1: Right?
0: Good
1: this
0: choice.
1: Is one item from Little Debbie that Hostess cannot compare to. But we're going to try today.
0: We're going to try.
1: Because in comparison, we just have your Ding Dongs, which is a Hostess staple.
0: My wife calls me that every now and then.
1: They're Ding Dong little chocolate cake. So we'll compare their ultimate cake to Little Debbie's little cake.
0: Got it.
1: We have the, the breakfast foods, the honey buns, and the donuts. So we'll see how we do today with comparing those items, which is the ultimate snack cake. Well, that's up to Billy and I, because you're not here, our listeners, to take a little nibble.
0: Yeah, we'd love to have you here to sample. We'll be the ultimate judge, and you're just going to have to take
1: RSVP
0: our word for
1: to our next tea party.
0: Right, the redneck tea party.
1: If you want to be a part of it. For the 250th, we could really get down.
0: That would be awesome. I'd love that.
1: Like fireworks in the background.
0: Just sit out at
1: Skyview
0: Lake.
1: Yeah. Legs crossed. Pinkies up.
0: You got Beck and Billy on US 92, and you want to get in with our question of the day, you do it. 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

0: pretty quiet day for direct cash cattle business, and cash hogs finished the day firm. Good morning. I'm Megan Grebner with your Roundfield Livestock Market Report. Direct cash cattle trade activity has been pretty quiet all week. Wednesday was no exception. For the most part, bids and asking prices have been slow to surface. There were a handful of deals reported in Nebraska at $402 dressed, but it certainly isn't enough business to establish an accurate price trend for the week. Some bids were floated earlier in the week at $403 dressed in Nebraska. Those were passed at the time, and asking prices have been noted in Texas at $258 to $260 live, but there were no bids. Significant trade volume looks like it's going to hold out until the end of the week. At the Interstate Regional Stockyards in Missouri, feeder steers weighing less than 450 pounds were steady to $5 higher. Steers weighing more than 450 pounds were steady to $5 lower. Feeder heifers were steady. The USDA says demand was moderate to good and supply was moderate. Medium and large one feeder steer, 617 to 645 pounds, brought $405 to $448. Medium and large one feeder heifer, 604 to 633 pounds, brought $355 to $387. Box beef closed mixed with solid and light demand for moderate offerings. Choice up 38 cents at $393.28. Select was $1.23 lower at $375.70. Estimated cattle slaughter was 105,000 head, down 1,000 on the week and down more than 5,000 on the year. Cash hogs closed firm with a moderate negotiated run. Processors have been more aggressive in their procurement efforts, and it's been a solid start to the week. With plenty of pork available, demand remains crucial. Globally, there have been some bright spots, but there are still lingering concerns about long-term strength. Pork remains a competitively priced protein in the retail space, which could help boost domestic demand. Barrels and gilts at the National Daily Direct were 4 cents higher with a weighted average of 97.52. The Iowa Minnesota closed 18 cents higher with a weighted average of 97.70. And the Western Corn Belt was 12 cents higher with a weighted average of 97.60. Pork values finished the day unchanged at 95.96. Loins and bellies were up. Picnics, hams, butts, and ribs were all lower. And estimated hog slaughter was 477,000 head, down 1,000 on the week and the year. At the CME, live and feeder cattle were mostly higher on tight, ready supplies, and lean hog futures finished the day mixed, mostly higher on spread trade. I'm Megan Grebner for Brownfield. You
1: turn me on. Thanks for turning me on. Good music.
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0: Becca Billy, US 92, coming up here. We got award winning local news from the News Channel Nebraska Newsroom. We got Charlie Behrens this morning going to be on the phone line with us. I wish he could come in studio, but he's too busy.
1: Well, he'll be here soon.
0: Yeah, Saturday, next Saturday. He's going to be here the 20th. He is your headliner. Saturday's gala, GreatAmericanComedyFestival.com. Get all the rundown of everything happening
1: with
0: that.
1: His tickets are selling out fast. Yeah. So if you haven't gotten tickets just yet, I would
0: hurry
1: do it today.
0: Up. Mm-hmm. That's going to be gone soon. Charlie Behrens, huge hit. We're going to talk with him here shortly after 7. Question of the day is out there. You going Hostess or Little Debbie for your snacks?
1: People are specific in the comments, Billy, of what snacks they prefer from each.
0: What do we have? A few of those real quick.
1: Well, my favorite so far is Amy saying the Hostess Ho-Hos, but then the Little Debbie Brownies. That's exactly what I said earlier.
0: Yeah, that's you right there.
1: Sharon, Little Debbie Brownies, but the Nutty Buddies are fabulous from Little Debbie, too. So she's going Little Debbie all the way. Hostess Donuts, says Tammy, but then Little Debbie for everything else. She's got to get the Hostess Donuts.
0: Yeah. Some people are very specific, like you said, and you can be too. So get in. US 92 on Facebook, Billy Wolf Program, Facebook, Snapchat, Billy.Wolf.
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6: Thank you very much. A Norfolk woman faces multiple felony charges following a violent Tuesday afternoon disturbance on South First Street. Authorities say 28-year-old Chloe Porter was arrested for DUI and driving with a revoked license. A victim then told officers an argument had escalated after the two had been drinking. Porter allegedly used a knife to stab the door 25 times, shatter adjacent windows, threaten the victim, and cut his arm with broken glass. Porter is now being held at the Madison County Jail on charges including second-degree assault and terroristic threats. Recent drought conditions are continuing to hit Nebraska agriculture hard, putting a heavy financial and emotional strain on local farmers and ranchers. 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Hundreds of cyclists from across the country are spending the week riding across Nebraska as BRAN, or the Bicycle Ride Across Nebraska, got underway last weekend in Valentine. Among the riders is Jackie Phelan of San Francisco, a national biking champion, who signed up for the ride in January, but then said her husband's health soon took a serious turn.
7: I didn't want to have anything pulling me up to Nebraska when Charlie's dying, but as it happened, it was 1 a.m, and my flight, I reinstated it after I found out he had died. He's a bicycle frame builder. I'm a bicycle racer. our whole lives are two-wheel transportation.
6: Phelan is making the ride across Nebraska this week in honor of her late husband. Brand will be making stops in northeast Nebraska over the next few days in towns like Crofton, Wayne, and Oakland. That's your latest in news. For more, visit newschannelnebraska.com.
0: And quick check of the weather. Becca, what are we looking at today?
1: Just currently 65 and a few clouds out there. Still a chance of showers for some folks out in northeast Nebraska until about 8 a.m. But we're seeing sunny skies all day today and winds reaching 36 miles per hour.
0: 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You got it locked in, KUSO, Albion, Norfolk. And we got locked in on the phone line this morning. Ladies and gentlemen, please welcome Mr. Charlie Behrens.
8: Hello, hello.
0: How you doing, sir?
8: That was a nice Charlie Behrens. It felt like I was playing baseball and you were like, you know, the Bob Uecker there. That was nice. I like that.
0: You're welcome, sir. Hey, if you need me to go on the road with you at all for any, even just the voice that introduces you behind the curtain, I am available, Charlie.
8: Forget that. I would like that every time I walk into a gas station, you know?
0: Ladies and gentlemen, please, please stop your viewing of the items in the aisles. We'd like you to pay attention to the front door because walking in right now is Mr. Charlie Behrens.
8: Yeah, and then I wave, and they're like, who? And
0: you're like,
8: don't worry about it.
0: You're I'm going to go get my Slurpee. Hang on a second.
8: Yeah. I'm a big deal in Sheboygan. So.
1: Wow.
8: Yeah. Not to brag.
0: Right, right.
1: Sounds like you're bragging, but we'll let it slide.
0: Hey. Yeah.
8: Well, you know, if you're not going to toot your own trumpet, who's going to do it for you?
0: Exactly. You know? Yeah, be your own promoter. You got to do that in life.
8: Right. Exactly. Yeah, you fake it till you make it.
0: Charlie, speaking of life, comedy, how'd you get into it? What were you doing before comedy? Was it an everyday job, you know, type thing? You know, pouring concrete,
8: yeah,
0: serving burgers? What were you doing? How'd the comedy thing come about?
8: Well, I've done my fair share of everyday jobs. I've done some weird jobs. I've cooked brats professionally. That was at 12 years old. Not to brag again, but I did landscaping, painting. I was a bicycle mechanic, which is the only mechanic you can be where your father's not proud of you. I was a pretzel roller at Annie Ann's, but hey. Right before, I was doing journalism, actually.
1: Oh,
8: I was
1: really?
8: I was doing like red carpet reporting, and then I did local news, all kinds of different news. Mm-hmm. Couldn't hold a job, but you know, then I started doing stand up at night because I was a terrible red carpet reporter because like I didn't do any research before the red carpet, so you know that doesn't help.
0: Right, right. And you're seeing these people and you're going, hey, how you doing? I recognize you. What's going on in your world? And they've got this big movie or something out.
8: Oh, yeah, yeah. A lot of blanket questions. So what made you want to get involved in this project?
1: They're like, what project? What are you talking about?
0: Right.
8: Yeah, I'm like, whatever that picture is over there, I can't quite read the movie poster. But you know what it is, because you're here.
0: Yeah.
1: Mm-hmm. Well, you're from Wisconsin. How'd you end up doing that? How'd you get a gig on a red carpet? Are there red carpets in Wisconsin I'm not aware of?
8: No. I went around the country doing news after college. News and odd jobs, but mostly news. That's what I went to school for. So I was in Texas. I was in South Carolina. I was in Los Angeles. And, it was like kind of, you know, that was sort of a news-type comedy-type entertainment sort of show. And yeah, we were on a lot of red carpets, not like a good place on the red carpet, by the way. If you've ever been on red carpet, you know there's like the media organizations people want to talk to.
0: Sure.
8: On one side.
1: There's
8: and
1: Vogue.
8: Then about
1: yeah, then 100 there's
8: 100 people down, it's me.
1: Mm-hmm.
8: So, yeah.
0: And they just kind of, when they're walking by you, you're just like the last on the end and just kind of like a nod or even just kind of a quick glance and that's it as they go in.
8: Yeah, they didn't even do that. I mean, I would, you know, sometimes they, if no one was talking to this person, they would come to me. But largely, yeah, it's me just screaming something. to pretend like I cared if I got an answer for the videographer, but that was about it.
1: Yeah, the Met Gala was just happening. I was watching it like I care about the Met Gala, but there's a lot of media people just screaming and yelling at them on the red carpet. Were you doing that? Were you hooting and hollering for attention?
8: No, not quite. I mean, I was with people who were doing that because they were more concerned about their job, but I was trying to do something else, anything else. So if they didn't stop right in front of me, I was like, they didn't stop. What can you do? You know.
1: So once you got to Los Angeles, that's kind of when you got into the comedy scene, or were you dipping your toes in when you were in Texas or wherever you are in the country?
8: Yeah, with the news thing, a lot of it was entertainment news. So it was like it was sort of this infotainment thing that was going on in the early, in like 2011, 2012, kind of like bite-sized news, you know, on YouTube.
1: Mm-hmm.
8: So part of it was straight news and part of it was like news plus punchline. So that kind of got my toe dipped into the whole comedy scene. But I didn't start doing stand-up till like 2016, really.
0: Really? Okay.
1: Well, a lot of people know you for your social media presence.
0: Right. I mean, that's how I've known you.
1: When I heard you were coming to the Great American Comedy Festival, I was like, oh, my gosh, I follow that guy on TikTok.
0: Yeah, my wife showed me you like in the car and you're like with your mom, grandma, aunt, something, that series. I'm like, this is hilarious. I love the candidness of this. This is so great.
8: Oh, yeah. When I go to the casino with my grandma, oh, yeah. Watch out. Watch out. She called me the other day. She says, we got to go do the cha-ching. There's this one machine called cha-ching. It's a slot machine, but it's you open these presents. And I remember we sat down at this machine, and this other woman walked by us with a cigarette in her hand and a fridge cigarette in her other hand, a little Diet Coke. And she goes, be careful about that one. It's addicting. And that was a woman who knew her addictions.
1: Right.
8: And we sat down, and oh, my gosh, Grandma, she calls me all the time about wanting to get back to the cha-ching machine. So
0: I love it.
8: Yeah.
1: There's a lot of characters within your social media videos. And I guess, like, how do you do the casting for this? Are these your friends that you've met throughout the comedy scene? Are they just people you're recruiting that they got roped up into your shenanigans?
8: Yeah. A lot of people, you meet them around at a bar. You see them get kicked out, and you're like, he'd be perfect. He would be perfect for that.
1: So you're always casting, always taking people.
8: Yeah, no, a lot of them are my buddies, people that come out on the road with me, people you just meet through other guys you collaborate with, you know, so it's could be anything, really. Some of them are my people that produce or shoot for me, so if you're around the general vicinity of a video game made, you might get thrown into it.
0: Mm-hmm. I know that... not just social media, but you got a thing out there. Your latest special, the full special, Neighborly, was out a few months ago. That's, you know, pretty good stuff. Was that your first full special, Charlie?
8: You know, that was actually my second special. The first one came out a couple years before that, and that was Midwest Goodbye. And then Neighborly's the second one, and now we're touring. We got the Lost and Found tour going on right now, and we'll probably shoot that here early next year. So, you know, every couple years you try to put out your latest hour, and that's all fun. But it goes quick, you know?
0: Right. Yeah.
8: One day you're just start – every time you start a new tour, you're like, need to find another job. I can't really do this. And you find it, though, eventually, you know?
0: It comes back to you, for sure. It comes back. With these specials, are you one of those comedians? Are you hoping for those Netflix dollars at some point in time? Or are you okay with putting things out on your own, doing your own thing, being in control?
8: Yeah. We'll call it being in control. That's the word for it. You know, I wouldn't turn down a Netflix thing, but it is kind of like, it's always a pain when you have to deal with another cook in the kitchen, you know, like when you got to deal with someone else's schedule and sometimes you just want to get your thing out there.
0: Yeah.
8: And that's really what happened with this other special is we just wanted to get it out there as quick as possible. And but this time we may do a little bit more legwork, you know, leading up to it to sell it beforehand or something. Mm-hmm. But if not, like, honestly, YouTube is where you get the most views. You get really good viewership on YouTube. So you can always play the game. Do you want more people to see it or do you want more, you know, money for it? And, you know, usually people seeing it is the better move.
0: Yeah, because that's going to still get you some monetary dollars, and you have millions upon millions of views on social media, especially YouTube, Charlie. It's so phenomenal. Fantastic for you. Congratulations on that.
8: Oh, thank you. You are too kind. You are too kind.
1: Speaking of your social media, I do have to ask you a question. A lot of our listeners know here at US 92, I have a huge obsession and love for Oscar Mayer, and I have to ask you, what is it like being in the Oscar Mayer Wienermobile?
8: You know, you haven't lived till you've taken a ride on that.
1: Right?
8: Wiener. Oh, I can tell you that right now.
1: It's a dream. You lived my dream.
8: My sister lived your dream. My sister, she rode around in that wiener for an entire year. She was an Oscar Mayer wiener rep.
1: I wanted to quit this job, but I'm contracted. I went to my manager. I said, can I please get out of the contract to apply to be an Oscar Mayer wiener? And she said no. So
8: well,
1: I'm stuck here.
8: I mean, you know, that was your chance. That was your chance to not be denied.
1: Because I'm going to get too old
8: the
1: now.
8: Mobile.
1: They're not going to want to take a 24-year-old.
0: No, never.
8: Yeah.
0: No.
8: What do you... My sister was 24, 23.
1: Really? There's opportunity.
0: There's a chance, Becca. There's a chance. Hey,
8: yeah,
0: Charlie.
8: There's always a chance. Yeah. You know, what do you think you've aged out of?
1: I don't know. I'm getting old.
8: Rep?
1: I'm really old now. They don't want me in the wiener.
0: Becca's aged out of driving a wiener. Yeah.
8: No, you can never age out of that. Come on now.
1: I got my wiener whistle right here next to me. I'm a true wiener fan of the Oscar Mayer. Come on.
8: Oh my gosh. No, you got do you have it on a chain? Do you wear it around your neck?
1: It just sits next here. Here, you want a little tweet?
8: Yeah, give me a. Oh, wow.
1: I'm not lying. I do have an Oscar Mayer wiener whistle.
0: It's nice.
1: I'm not lying.
0: She's a professional.
8: There's a few dogs that just started listening to this program.
0: Hey, Charlie, quick reminder, Great American Comedy Festival. Your headliner Saturday is Festival Gala. That's the 20th. Tickets, folks, if you want to go see Charlie, I highly recommend GreatAmericanComedyFestival.com. It'll give you the complete rundown of the events for that week, next week. It's already here. Charlie Behrens going to be there. Quick, Charlie, I know we got to let you go because you're a busy man, but let's talk about connection. Did you, when you were growing up, ever a chance to see any of Johnny Carson, the nightly shows, or any reruns of the shows?
8: Oh, yeah. Because my dad, he would always bring it up. That was my dad's sort of comedian, and he would always bring up Johnny Carson bits, and he'd be like, you got to watch this one. You got to watch that one. And then, you know, in the years past that, past the rerun phase, it would be looking it up on YouTube.
0: Mm-hmm. Yeah.
8: Or after Johnny Carson's time, I definitely have the YouTube and the, oh, you got to check this one out or this interview out.
0: Right.
1: Well, Northeast Nebraska is excited you're coming. We're thrilled. There's been a lot of talk around the town since your name was dropped.
8: Really? There's been some chit-chat?
1: Oh, yeah. There's ladies in the office that were screaming and yelling, did you see who's going to be here this year? They bought the tickets the first day it was announced because, I mean, tickets are sparse. They're going fast.
0: Yeah, it's quick.
8: Mm-hmm. No kidding. Well, that's really slick. Yeah, tell those ladies I says hi, by the way. I'm excited to get on down there. What should I do when I'm in town? What's the number one thing I got to do?
0: Well, come see us in studio,
1: yeah,
0: Charlie.
1: Yeah, come visit US 92. Come say hello.
8: Oh, nice. Okay, got that. That's number one.
1: We'll show you around these parts.
0: Yeah.
1: Take you on a back road.
0: We'll take you out for some good food as
1: Maybe
0: well.
1: Maybe throw you in a tractor. We'll see what happens.
8: Perfect. Well, that's exciting.
0: Yeah, he's like, I've never been on a tractor.
8: Yeah, I know.
1: There's a lot of bicycles around here that could use fixing, so maybe that's up for your activities of the day.
8: Yeah, I can fix some bikes. That's not a problem.
0: herd some stray cats.
8: That's not brown at all. I'll true some wheels.
1: Oh, yeah. Well, we're excited. That's we're going to be there talk. At the show. I can't wait to see your performance. And Northeast Nebraska's ready for you, Charlie.
8: Wonderful. I hope I won't disappoint you, okay?
0: Saturday, June 20th, Charlie Behrens is your headliner. 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Charlie Behrens, thank you so much for your time today, brother.
8: Thank you, guys. Watch for deer.
0: We'll talk to you later, buddy.
8: See you soon.
0: Bye-bye. All right, it's time to get the Pledge of Allegiance on here. And today, back in 2019...

0: 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We do it Monday through Friday, a little after 7 here on US 92. Charlie Behrens, want to thank him again for being so kind with his time with us this morning. I know he's got so much going on, especially coming in the area. A lot of people want to talk to him, and he's going to be here Saturday the 20th, next Saturday. Going to be your Festival Gala headliner Saturday night at the Great American Comedy Festival. GreatAmericanComedyFestival.com to get your tickets. Or what, Becca?
1: We have a set of tickets in the studio to me. If you want a set of tickets to go see the Saturday show, well, what are we going to do, Billy? How are you going to... Are you a member of the text club?
0: text. All right, so if you're not a member of the text club, you text the word pickle, P-I-C-K-L-E, to the number 402-371-8792. It's going to ask you a question. You just say yes. Always say yes. It feels good to say yes, so just say yes, because then you get to stay up with all the stuff that we're doing. So what we got to do today is you need to text the word Charlie. C-H-A-R-L-I-E, Charlie.
1: Let's wait for him to come rolling in right here. 402-371-8792. Oh, 1, 2, 3, 4, 5. They're coming in. They're
0: Charlie
1: coming in, people.
0: Charlie is your key word that you text to us. Get yourself in. But if you're not a member, you got to be a member to do this. Text the word pickle to pickle, to 402-371-8792. Once you're in part of the text club, then you text the word Charlie, C-H-A-R-L-I-E, Charlie, to that number, 402-371-8792.
1: We'll take text for a little bit, and then we'll do our friendly random number generator, and we'll pick from the pool.
0: I can't wait. That's going to be a great show. I love Charlie Behrens. He's so great. Find him on YouTube. Look at his stuff. That's what a lot of people do when they go to concerts. They go to comedy shows. If they're familiar or not quite familiar, if it's somebody new, people are always looking up for the latest stuff and trying to get little bits. That's what we've done for years.
1: Great online presence.
0: Yeah.
1: One of the best I've seen of comedians.
0: Millions of views.
1: Mm-hmm.
0: So go
1: funny
0: check him out.
1: Funny skits, all sorts of content on there.
0: And check out his recently released special that he put out, Neighborly. And his other one, if you want to, it's all on there on YouTube. You can find it and then get prepped for his show that he's bringing Saturday, June 20th, next Saturday, week from this Saturday. And if you want those tickets, don't forget, text Charlie, C-H-A-R-L-I-E, to 402-371-8792. Becca and Billy.
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3: Few clouds out there, otherwise mostly sunny all day today, reaching 76 as we see winds reaching as high as 36 miles per hour. There's a chance of rain still yet this morning until 8. Otherwise, clear skies overnight, low of 54 and sunny tomorrow, high of 88. And showers possible tomorrow overnight with showers continuing all day Saturday and a high of 81. Currently sunny-ish out there. It says sunny, but I'm looking out. It looks cloudy.
4: There's sun behind the clouds.
3: Sun behind the clouds. And it's currently 65.
4: Hostess or Little Debbie, that's the question of the day. It's a debate, oldest time, which is your pick. Nancy B there on my Facebook says both. And she says, welcome back, Billy. Yeah, she says, I need you to start my day. Oh, well, thank you, Nancy. Yeah, for some of you, I'm new. Some of you, I'm not new.
3: What is this, day four, three?
4: Yeah, day four.
3: Day four. It's all been a blur, Billy.
4: It has. It's gone fast. This is, I feel like I have been here 100 years, but in a good way. I feel like I've been a part of this family forever. And that's no lie. And that's a good feeling. And there was nothing against my previous employer, nothing whatsoever. But I came in here, and you know when you start a new job, there's always maybe some nerves, uncertainties, but
3: I mean, you don't know who you're going to be working with, to be fair. You don't know the personalities. You don't know.
4: She said it. I didn't.
3: You never know who you're going to walk into an office with.
4: I'll tell you though, I walked into here and it just, because I've seen a lot of you people,
3: you people.
4: I see a lot of the folks here, over the years, many times. I know a lot of people that work here. And so it really was just like going from, you know, one house to another and that from one home to another, if you will. So there was nothing really horrible. I didn't have any, you know, odd feelings. I didn't have any uncertainties. And from the word go, I felt like Becca was going to be like the perfect partner. And everything so far has like has leaned toward that, has geared toward that. And I mean that seriously, because I think we clicked even before we were on air. That's number one, which always helps. But number two, we're not faking anything. We're just
3: hanging out. We're just here.
4: Yeah, we're a team. We're a partnership. And, you know, as things go along, we may, you know, we're just kind of getting through the waters here, the first time club, if you will. And as time goes on, we'll kind of have some set things for you here and there. And, you know, maybe, we'll see how it goes. We're kind of trying to get through the, you know, it's like when you're trying to figure out something new whenever you're anything that's
3: new. We have
4: new
3: training wheels on right now.
4: Right, yeah.
3: Wait for us to break free from the training wheels. It's going to be a free-for-all.
4: And you never know. We just want to get through that initial introductory period to kind of see what's happening and what we feel comfortable with, what we want to do. And, you know, we're just kind of playing the game as it goes. So thank you, Nancy. I appreciate that. We got a little conversational in there. But
3: well, there was some texts on Monday. Welcome, Billy. A lot of welcome, Billies.
4: At that time, I would have responded, but somebody didn't give me access to the text club.
3: You have it now.
4: I have it now.
3: Now, you don't scroll too far back. You might see some text you don't want to see.
4: Right,
3: just kidding.
4: It's okay to have haters.
3: I'm like, Billy, right? I know. No,
4: I still love you, no matter what. Know that I love, even though you hate me, think of me as the guy that's, you know, you may hate me, but I'll be the guy that's home just petting my cats, not caring. So it's like, I still
3: I'll just
4: love
3: say,
4: you.
3: Bless your heart.
4: Yeah.
3: Bless your heart.
4: My Uncle Bill and O'Neill says, yeah,

0: just yes, he's down for Hostess or Little Debbie.
1: You said snack cake. He says yes.
0: And Joanne B. says both Twinkies are her favorite. Josiah says, depending what he's craving, and got Little Debbie's from Mary J. Heidi B. says both companies have good snacks. Debbie M. says Little Debbie, of course, because she's Debbie. Either for Corey B. You can get in with US 92 on Facebook, Billy Wolf Program on Facebook, also Snapchat Billy.Wolf, and Instagram with the Billy Wolf Program. So, yeah.
1: Hostess, get in there, let us know, Hostess or Little Debbie.
0: You got some great snacks that you brought in.
1: Yeah, can we break open to them yet?
0: I'm getting to that point. I'm kind of getting to where I need a little munch, a little something going on.
1: They're
0: in my
1: just
0: mouth.
1: Staring at me.
0: They are. And
1: should we get the sun tea?
0: You got the Debbie dance going on right now.
1: I do.
0: You do. She is like anxious to try the food. So we're gonna do a little comparison here shortly. Want to remind you, you know, she said earlier, but we got fair season coming up. Best week in July, Madison County Fair. Sawyer Brown is going to be there. Check out more details, madisoncountyfair.com.

0: Sawyer Brown is going to be there at the Best Week in July, the Madison County Fair. 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
1: Oh, yeah.
0: Under 60
1: that's,
0: seconds.
1: That's like right now.
0: Yeah. So
1: after news and sports, that's.
0: We need a caller.
1: That's soon.
0: Somebody. I want to give away money. We haven't given away money yet. I want to do it. I want to do it my first week
1: first
0: at least
1: week,
0: one time.
1: You want to give someone money?
0: Just one time. 10 questions under 60 seconds. If you answer all 10 correctly in under 60 seconds.
1: Did you hear how loud that was? I just got outed that I was opening the zebra cake. Broadcasted all across Northeast Nebraska. That was the opening of the zebra cake.
0: There's a lot of air in there, man. That's like poof. I was like, wow.
1: Wow, there's no secret here. That's embarrassing. Yeah, $1,000 minute, guys.
0: $1,000. I mean, we could all use a little extra cash. And all you got to do is answer 10 questions correctly in under 60 seconds. Got to be at least 18 to play and to win. And it's brought to you by Cornhusker Nissan, Cornhusker Auto. Get in on the phone lines, be caller 8, and we will possibly be able to give you cash today. $1,000 minute is after the break. After the news, we got news and sports coming up here on US 92.
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3: What's that?
2: The festival they have every year that honors Johnny Carson?
3: 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Since when?
2: Like 2008.
3: What?
2: Where? At the Johnny Carson Theater.
3: In Norfolk.
2: Yeah.
3: Well, who's performing?
2: Charlie Behrens is the headliner this year.
3: 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I see his videos all the time. He's hilarious.
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3: Norfolk, Nebraska.
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3: Huh. You know, they really should publicize this festival more.
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3: Thank you very much. A Norfolk woman faces multiple felony charges following a violent Tuesday afternoon disturbance on South First Street. Authorities say 28-year-old Chloe Porter was arrested for DUI and driving with a revoked license. A victim then told officers an argument had escalated after the two had been drinking. Porter allegedly used a knife to stab the door 25 times, shatter adjacent windows, threaten the victim, and cut his arm with broken glass. Porter is now being held at the Madison County Jail on charges including second-degree assault and terroristic threats. 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
4: Thompson gets it, fires up a three. Shot no good, the chip, it's gone! 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It's gone! 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
3: That's Mike Breen on ABC. The New York Knicks are one win away from their first world championship in 53 years after OG Anunoby's tip-in with 1.2 seconds left lifted New York to a 107-106 win over San Antonio Wednesday night. The Knicks were down by as many as 29 points before mounting the biggest single-game comeback in NBA Finals history. New York now leads the series 3-1, Game 5 Saturday night in San Antonio. It's a scene you only see once a year, helmets and decals from across northeast Nebraska lining up on the same field, trading rivalries for one last ride together. The Northeast Nebraska All-Star Football Classic is set for Friday, and players like Callan Marshall, quarterback for Norfolk Catholic, says that beyond the X's and O's, recent rivals are now becoming friends.
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6: Sports were brought to you by Brogy's on Taylor Avenue. From frost to flavor, fuel your day the Brogy's way. Pick up a favorite blend today. Taking a look at your forecast, Billy, it's sunny out there-ish, right?
0: Yeah, it's behind the. I see it behind the clouds.
6: It says a few clouds in the sky. Yeah. So that's where the sun's hiding behind
0: There's a lot of clouds in the sky. Anyway, but yeah, it's there.
6: Yeah, and it's currently 65. We're expecting a high of 76 today with wind gusts that are going to reach 36 miles per hour. Low of 54 this evening. Sunny and 88 tomorrow. Chance of showers overnight with a low of 63. With those showers continuing into Saturday. Possible rain showers all day with a high of 81. But it's going to be sunny on Sunday, so your whole weekend's not rainy.
7: I love my sunshine. I love my sunshine. It makes me happy when I see it today, because I will see it today, won't I? Mother Nature! Yes, I will. I can't wait.
6: My skin's just protected is what I what I feel in my bones.
0: Yeah.
6: Except they say when it's cloudy, like there might even be a higher chance.
0: I think I've heard that before, too. It's weird. I don't know how that works, but, yeah, it's nature. So the $1,000 minute, I need you to call back. I had my caller, and they hung up. I don't know if they were tired or waiting. I apologize. They're all ready to go.
6: Hello.
0: Good morning. US 92,
8: hey,
0: is this?
8: Good morning.
6: Who is this?
8: This is Aaron. How are you guys?
0: Aaron, we're great.
9: We're great.
8: Wow.
6: How are you? You're doing well.
8: What a treat.
6: Aaron.
8: I didn't think I was going to get on. I thought it was call in after the news and the commercial and everything. So.
6: Well, Billy's here, so sometimes we do things a little differently.
0: Yeah, it did. I'm feeling good, Aaron. This is a day that makes me go, hey, we might give away $1,000.
6: Aaron, how many times have you won?
8: Not enough, Becca.
6: That's always his response. Has it been recent, though? I can't remember. Around Mimosa Fest, wasn't it?
8: It's been a while. I can't remember. I think it was last calendar year, maybe.
6: It was last August, right?
8: Yeah, that sounds right.
6: Because I remember it was the week of Mimosa Fest. Then we saw you at Mimosa Fest. We're like, $1,000.
0: All right. So you know how it works, Aaron. 10 correct answers off the 10 questions under 60 seconds, and it will be yours, $1,000. Are you ready, sir?
8: Yeah, let's do it.
0: 3, 2, 1, go.
6: What do you call a group of fish?
8: Cool.
6: What animal are pearls found inside?
8: Clam.
6: Before becoming president, Barack Obama served as a U.S. senator for what state?
8: Illinois.
6: What is the name of the largest ocean on Earth?
8: Pacific.
6: What is the name of the princess in the Disney movie Brave?
8: Oh, pass.
6: Spell hostess.
8: H-O-S-T-E-S-S.
6: What is 194 minus 86?
8: 108.
6: What era is known as the age of dinosaurs?
8: The Jurassic.
6: What chemical symbol TI represents what metal element?
8: Titanium.
6: What organ in the human body produces insulin?
8: Pancreas.
6: Going back, what animals are pearls found inside of?
8: Oysters.
6: And what is the name of the princess?
8: Merida.
6: Oh, we're going to give that one to you. Yeah, Merida. Okay, well, you still missed one, Aaron.
0: Oh,
8: no. What did I miss? Did I miss the oyster one?
6: What era is known as the age of the dinosaurs?
8: Oh, is it like the Paleozoic or something?
6: Yeah.
0: What is it? Do you know how to pronounce it, Becca?
6: No, I don't even know how to say it. I don't even know how to say it. What is it? What is that, Billy?
0: Mesozoic.
6: Yeah, that's it.
0: Mesozoic.
8: Oh, dang.
0: Yeah. You know what? I would have said Jurassic 2, brother, because that's all of our mind. We see the dinosaurs and we think Jurassic, right?
6: Jurassic Park.
8: Oh, yeah.
0: Yeah.
8: It could just be one.
0: Right?
8: But there's a lot, so it was hard to know. That was good. That was a good question.
0: Aaron, thanks, brother. We appreciate your time.
8: Yeah, that was fun. Thanks, guys.
0: Talk to you in a year. No,
6: well,
0: just kidding.
6: Yeah, goodbye. Block
0: talk to you
6: number.
0: Soon, Aaron. Talk to you soon, buddy. Hopefully. Yeah, because he didn't win, so he can call back hopefully soon. Maybe give him $1,000. It's been a while. Or maybe get you $1,000. Would you like $1,000? You need to get it, don't you? Well, then you just, I don't know, pay attention to us weekday mornings. Round 7:40-ish is when we do it. 10 questions under 60 seconds. If they're all correct, you get $1,000 from Cornhusker Auto and Cornhusker Nissan. Be listening for another chance tomorrow morning. It'll just be me. I'm going to try and come up with some good questions. I don't know if that's going to happen, though.
6: We'll see what you're capable of. Throw you in the flames, Billy. I'm peacing out. Peace out, guys. I'll be back on Monday. Maybe. Possibly. We'll
0: That's
6: see.
0: How the weekend
6: we'll
0: goes.
6: See how the bachelorette party goes.
0: Right?
6: Might need another personal day.
0: You guys might end up in another country.
6: Who knows? Yeah. If it's like The Hangover, we don't know.
0: That would be so funny. I would love that for you.
6: You would love that for me?
0: Yeah.
6: Billy, I'd be the one on the roof trapped the whole entire night.
0: No, I could see you being like Zach Galifianakis's character. That guy, just crazy. That's what, just fun and great. That's who you remind me of.
6: I think that's a compliment. Thank
0: it
6: you.
0: Is. It is.
6: Yes.
0: It's totally
6: no, it
0: a compliment.
6: Is. It is.
0: Yeah.
6: I think, I honestly think you're right. That's definitely the character that I would be.
0: I would love that so much if that would happen. You guys would just go off and it'd just be like, what happened? Where are we at? We woke up in Africa. What? All right, Becca and Billy, US 92. You can catch us anywhere, anytime, online. Don't forget us on the radio. Maybe you're going out of town, going somewhere else. You want to listen to us? You can.
6: If you wake up in Africa, you can still wake up with US92.com.

0: Beck and Billy, US 92 live in the Farmers Pride Studios. Farmers Pride in the field, on the farm, in your community. Tickets to Charlie Behrens. We are going to be giving those away here shortly. Great American Comedy Festival. He's your Saturday Festival Gala headliner. Charlie Behrens. If you haven't ever seen this guy, go check him out. Huge on social media. Millions of views. No lie. And how I got introduced to him was this car thing that he does with his mom in there, grandma, aunt, usually driving around. And it's just a fun little segment. They're very open, it seems like. I don't think any of that's rehearsed. I think he just lets it run. I think he puts the phone in there, or the cameras, whatever he's got in there, and just lets it ride. And he gets the answers he gets. It's just fun. And he's got some other segments like that. It's all on social media. You can find him out there. But he's going to be here.
1: Next
0: in Northeast
1: Saturday.
0: Nebraska. Norfolk, yeah. Saturday the 20th. Johnny Carson Theater, Great American Comedy Festival in Norfolk.
1: And we have a winner for the tickets. Yes.
0: Tickets? Okay, the random number generator has chosen who, Becca?
1: Erica. Erica Dake? Is that how she says her last name?
0: So.
1: I'm sorry if I'm mispronouncing it, but Erica is taking those tickets. If you know her personally, she's getting two tickets. So harass her now and text her for that plus one ticket if you want to go.
0: We don't care if she has a significant other. That person
1: we don't
0: out.
1: Know who that person is in her life, the special person. It could be you. So text her if you know her personally.
0: Say, I'll go
1: to
0: with
1: see those
0: you.
1: Tickets. Yeah.
0: I want to go see Charlie. I don't care about your husband, your wife, whatever. I want to go see Charlie. So they're out and I'm in because we're best friends, right?
1: Her yeah. number is.
0: Yeah. Right.
1: Just kidding.
0: But congratulations. That's great. Charlie Behrens got tickets given away for that. And do we have any more comedy festival tickets to give away?
1: We will have a few more to give away. Okay. I know they have their magic show happening Thursday night. Then they have their new improv show, which I'm really excited to see this year implementing. Yeah. It's called Bluebird Improv. I can't remember the exact name. The Bluebird. And it consists of...
0: Improv with Bluebird.
1: With Bluebird. That's who the improv team is. And it's consisted of a really great lineup.
0: Yeah, yeah.
1: There's a lot of great names a part of that improv team.
0: Stephanie Weir. I got Joe Canale, Mark Evan Jackson, Brad Morris, Matt Walsh going to be here. Opener Brian James O'Connell. That's the same group that you just have to look up Improv with Bluebird. You'll recognize some faces and the names. You may not recognize some of those names I mentioned, but you will when
1: they've
0: you look
1: at
0: their faces.
1: They've been in a lot of great shows that you've probably seen. They're all over the place.
0: Yeah.
1: And great comedians. And they're going to be right here in our backyard.
0: I can't believe that. I'm getting goosebumps thinking about
1: too. It's so cool that we get to have this opportunity to have some really great entertainment in our smaller community.
0: Yeah,
1: it's
0: right
1: so
0: here
1: fantastic.
0: In Northeast Nebraska. You're going to recognize definitely all these people once you get in there, because I look at them and I can tell you what they've been a part of. So you go and check it out, greatamericancomedyfestival.com, if you want to buy your tickets or maybe win some tickets. We might have some more next week for you. We're going to have some more next week with US 92.
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0: Mac and Billy on US 92, and we have our question of the day. We're going to do a redneck tea party here coming up after 8 o'clock. We're going to do some sampling of some products from Hostess and Little Debbie. That's our question today. Which is your go-to, Hostess or Little Debbie? You have some answers in front of you, Becca?
1: I have a lot of text so far. Amanda saying, I love me a Swiss roll, so little Debbie all the way. I feel like it's a rapper name. Little Debbie.
0: Little Debbie, come on.
1: Little Debbie
0: in.
1: All the
0: bring
1: way.
0: Bring snack cakes. Let's dig in. Yeah, come on, Little Debbie.
1: I love that. A lot of Little Debbies in the comments.
0: I should be a singer, right? A rapper, maybe?
1: Give it your best shot again, because I kind of blacked that out. I feel like Simon Cowell. Now, where is the talent?
0: Mm-hmm. I totally fell asleep while watching this.
1: I'm like him. My face cannot lie what I'm thinking. It tells you exactly my thoughts inside. Looking at your comments, though, a lot of Little Debbie. I'm butthurt by this. I'm taking this personally.
0: Yeah, she's a Hostess gal.
1: I'm a Hostess gal all the way. Yeah. Kent says he is a Little Debbie Big Four. His Big Four? A Star Crunch?
0: Oh, wow.
1: I forgot about those.
0: I haven't had one of those forever.
1: Those were like my favorite when I was a kid.
0: The rice, the little rice cake thing with the caramel and the chocolate.
1: It's the texture of the chocolate, too.
0: Oh, my
1: Kent.
0: Goodness.
1: Okay, it's Big Four, okay.
0: Star Crunch. We love you, sir.
1: We only made it to the first one, Star Crunch.
0: That was just the number one.
1: An oatmeal cream pie, also fantastic.
0: Yes.
1: A Nutty Buddy. Oh, yeah.
0: I'm not a big fan of those.
1: What?
0: I know.
1: What?
0: I know.
1: Just they're so fun to eat because I eat them in a very particular way. I'm taking apart the layers of the wafers, and then I got to, like, tear them. It's a whole art form of how you eat a Nutty Buddy.
0: I get it. I've seen that. It's just not my thing. I don't know why. Mm-hmm. I'll eat them. Don't get me. Are you kidding me? I'm fat like that. I'll eat them, but they're not my favorite.
1: No fat shaming in the studio. No body shaming of any kind. Okay?
0: Watch management come in here. You can't fat shame yourself, Billy.
1: HR's coming.
0: Yes, I can.
1: They're going to write you up.
0: Right.
1: Big Deborah on your shirt.
0: Yeah.
1: Goodness gracious.
0: And what was the number four?
1: Number four, Swiss rolls.
0: Okay.
1: Kent, you lost me at the end.
0: Yeah. I like Swiss rolls, don't get me wrong. But I'll tell you, the Star Crunch.
1: That's good. He should have ended with that.
0: Yeah. Like, let up. Like, the big finish was the Star Crunch.
1: Mm-hmm. That got me talking right away.
0: Man, I'm going to have to go buy one of those today.
1: I know, I kind of want one. But we got a whole array.
0: I know.
1: But we didn't bring them to the tea party. Someone who didn't RSVP, or we could invite them now only if they bring Star Crunch.
0: Yeah, yeah. Can't. I mean, if you're around, buddy, you're welcome. Doors should be open. It's 8 o'clock. Business
1: yeah, come
0: open.
1: On in.
0: So
1: bring them in.
0: Get yourself in with our question today. You go and Hostess or Little Debbie, Snapchat, Billy.Wolf, Instagram, and Facebook at Billy Wolf Program, both of them. Also, you can get in US 92 on Facebook. Just let us know, Hostess or Little Debbie, you got some favorite treats, get in. Beck and Billy, US 92.
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0: 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It's brought to you by Graham Tire in Norfolk. Wherever the road takes you, start with a stop at Graham Tire. Let's head over to the newsroom with Michael J. Anthony.
8: Thank you very much. A Norfolk woman faces multiple felony charges following a violent Tuesday afternoon disturbance on South First Street. Authorities say 28-year-old Chloe Porter was arrested for DUI and driving with a revoked license. A victim then told officers an argument had escalated after the two had been drinking. Porter allegedly used a knife to stab the door 25 times, shatter adjacent windows, threaten the victim, and cut his arm with broken glass. Porter is now being held at the Madison County Jail on charges including second-degree assault and terroristic threats. Recent drought conditions are continuing to hit Nebraska agriculture hard, putting a heavy financial and emotional strain on local farmers and ranchers. 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Hundreds of cyclists from across the country are spending the week riding across Nebraska as BRAN, or the Bicycle Ride Across Nebraska, got underway last weekend in Valentine. Among the riders is Jackie Phelan of San Francisco, a national biking champion, who signed up for the ride in January, but then said her husband's health soon took a serious turn.
9: I didn't want to have anything pulling me up to Nebraska when Charlie's dying, but as it happened, it was 1 a.m, and my flight, I reinstated it after I found out he had died. He's a bicycle frame builder. I'm a bicycle racer. Our whole lives are two-wheel transportation.
8: Phelan is making the ride across Nebraska this week in honor of her late husband. Brand will be making stops in northeast Nebraska over the next few days in towns like Crofton, Wayne, and Oakland. That's your latest in news. For more, visit newschannelnebraska.com.
0: News this hour brought to you by Graham Tire Store in Norfolk. You got locked into Becca and Billy, US 92, KUSO, Albion, Norfolk. Taking a look at that weather, Becca.
1: It's warmed up a little bit at 68 now, overcast, and we're expected sunny skies today with winds reaching 36 miles per hour. High of 76, low near 54 this evening. 88 tomorrow and sunny. Chance of showers tomorrow overnight with a low of 63. We can see those showers continue throughout the day on Saturday. High of 81. But sunny skies on Sunday. It's going to be 76, not as hot as it's been this week. It's cooled down today. High of 76 compared to 90, 92.
0: Right? Yeah, it's going to be beautiful out there today. So,
1: except for those darn wind. If it weren't for the wind,
0: right?
1: Weren't for that darn wind blowing around.
0: A redneck tea party. We're going to do the redneck tea party coming up here, and we're going to go and sample some Hostess and Little Debbie products. That's our question today, Hostess or Little Debbie, which is you. Let us know. You can go Snapchat Billy.Wolf, Instagram, and Facebook at Billy Wolf Program. Also, US92 on Facebook. Little Debbie or Hostess, which brand is your preference? Or maybe you have something with both. Let us know if you have something with both, what that might be. The redneck tea party is coming up. Anything else?
1: I'm just really staring at this array of snack cakes.
0: I was wondering, because you were looking down, I thought there was something important, but yeah, no.
1: No, I was just studying the snack cakes.
0: My eyes are glazing over, literally, at the glazed donut that's in front of
1: me. We have our sun tea from yesterday here on a glass, nice and cold.
0: So good. I can't wait.
1: Let's get on to this. Come on. I can't hold off any longer, Billy.
0: We're going to do the Redneck Tea Party, and last hour, we missed the Behind the Mic series. We're going to give you a little more insight to Beck and I. Same question asked of each other here on US 92.

0: second Billy US 92. We're going to do our redneck tea party tasting here. We have some hostess.
1: A full flight.
0: A full flight of Little Debbie hostess stuff. These are cakes that you would not, definitely would not find across the pond at a tea time in
1: Maybe
0: the afternoon.
1: Maybe you do. I don't know what they're up to.
0: They might
1: import Hostess and Little Debbie to
0: the UK. It's probably not loaded with preservatives. If it's anything like any of this, it's probably homemade, and if you will, and it's just is super delicious.
1: They have biscuits.
0: Yeah.
1: Our cakes are like their biscuits.
0: Yeah, yeah. And so we got the tea. We got the sun tea. It's
1: nice and cold. Give it a sip. Refreshing. Skelly did well monitoring the tea. He even fell on the ground for this tea.
0: I was talking to my wife about the tea thing last night, and she treated me like the child that she didn't want the answer from. How was the school day today, son? And I was telling her all about the tea thing, and she just seemed so disinterested that I just was like...
1: She didn't want to hear it from you. She's like, yeah, tea is fabulous.
0: Yeah.
1: You're just now figuring it out.
0: Because I was literally bragging upon the tea. I was like, you know, it was a little light. Because I was going through the whole thing with her. I was like, you know, it was out there for a few hours. It was still a little light. We talked about that, but it still tasted good. Kind of had this lemony flavor. And she was like, yeah, you got to leave it out for quite a while. I said, oh, Becca did. She left it out till after 2 out there. Skelly was watching it. It was outside the studio. She brought it in about 2 o'clock, put it in the fridge. It got darker. It was so good. And she was like, that's what sun tea is supposed to. Like, I just literally stepped into a whole new world, people. I know how sun tea works, but like my brain was just like a kid again. And I was like so excited for what Becca did with the tea. And we're going to have a redneck tea party today because we planned this. I was like, I can't wait to have the tea. I can't wait to have some of the little cakes to try them out. And I was telling my wife all about it. And again, she got to the point where we were having supper and she was like,
1: enough.
0: The glaze was in her eye and she was more focused on her French fries than she was what was flying out of my mouth.
1: Yeah, I used to make tea when I was in college. I would put it out overnight, and then I'd go to work in the morning. Yeah. When I came back in the afternoon, it would be perfect and ready. And I will never forget, I was renting, obviously. It's a college town, college house. And they had a painter painting outside of our deck area. And I had my jar there. And it was this ornery old guy. Like, and we're a bunch of young girls living in this house. And he was just giving us a hard time.
0: Yeah.
1: As most older gentlemen like to do.
0: Right.
1: And he goes, what kind of witches living here? What kind of hippies are living in this house? What potion are you making out here? I'm like, dude, it's just sun tea. Yeah, you can see the tea bags in the jar. But he made me feel like I was like making potions or trying to brew something I shouldn't be brewing outside.
0: Like you brought something back from a trip to the Day of the Dead in Colorado or something.
1: And I was trying to make some magical potion of some kind. I'm like, dude, it's just sun tea. Do you want some?
0: I'll pour you a glass.
1: I just couldn't believe how ornery he was about it. He was so mean.
0: Some people.
1: Well, I'm enjoying our sun tea, and I want to enjoy these cakes, Billy, because they've been staring at me for the past, 30 minutes?
0: Yeah, at least. Now, which one do you want to do first?
1: Okay, well, there's a whole arrangement here. We have to compare.
0: Yes.
1: So while we're enjoying these nice cakes, we also need to be the judge of them.
0: Yes.
1: Let's try this donut stick that looks... Because this looks like my least favorite. So let's get the worst out of the way.
0: And this was from Hostess?
1: How dare you? How dare you? This is Little Debbie. Look at this dried up, gross looking donut stick. That is going to be Little Debbie. And then we have this nice, moist, beautiful looking glazed donut over here that belongs to Hostess. Yeah, they are the king of the donuts.
0: They're little donuts, yeah.
1: Let's give it a try.
0: Here's the Hostess. No, this is...
1: I wish you would stop with that. Oh, that's kind of nasty. Well, that's a lot of glaze. Not a lot of donut, a lot of glaze.
0: I'm tasting the donut, but...
1: It's overpowered.
0: It's thick.
1: Yeah.
0: To me, it's thick. Let's go to the Hostess.
1: Okay, let's go to the Hostess now.
0: I got to do my tea time to clear my palate.
1: Hostess with the little donuts. They are the king of the donuts, man. Oh, wow. That's delicious.
0: That's got a better flavor to it. The other one was kind of bland.
1: It was just a lot of frosting, I felt. A lot of glaze with little to no donut.
0: This just has the right amount of light glaze on the top.
1: And it's good and moist and it's not dried out.
0: Right, yeah. That's the other thing about that Little Debbie one. It was dry.
1: So yeah. Do you see why I got mad?
0: Yeah, I get
1: Don't
0: it.
1: Ever, ever mistake a donut.
0: Let's go for the honey buns.
1: Okay.
0: I got to clear my palate.
1: I don't feel good about Hostess with this one.
0: Drinking my tea.
1: Hostess looks a little dry compared to the Little Debbie.
0: Yeah, this is the Hostess one. This one here.
1: No. That's the Little Debbie. The Little Debbie looks really, really good. It's really glazed.
0: Yeah.
1: A good coating on the honey bun.
0: Yeah.
1: Where Hostess looks kind of like a drier version.
0: It's light. It's moist.
1: I mean, it's a honey bun.
0: Yeah.
1: Oh, yeah. You can't go wrong with a honey bun.
0: Yeah.
1: Not at all. Hostess?
0: I'm all in on that.
1: Mm-hmm. Mm-hmm. Yeah.
0: That was a Little Debbie, right?
1: Yeah.
0: Okay.
1: Now we're going on to Hostess one.
0: And that's this thing.
1: Oh! It's not as bad as I thought it would be. Yeah, that's the right one. Take a little bite there, Billy.
0: Cleansing my palate.
1: Oh! You know what? Hostess? Wait a minute. I was misled. I thought Little Debbie would take the cake on this, but Hostess got a lot of flavor within that dough.
0: Yeah.
1: That they don't need all that coating that Little Debbie has going on.
0: Right. You're right. They don't have it.
1: I'm picking up a pattern here. Hostess has a great dough.
0: Mm-hmm.
1: Little Debbie's got a great finishing coat.
0: Yeah.
1: And they overpower the dough with the overcoat to make up for the lack of flavor.
0: I like the Little Debbie honey bun a little better than the Hostess.
1: I think I'm going with the Hostess.
0: I like the Little Debbie a little better. But I do like the donuts from Hostess.
1: Yeah, I'm sorry. We're not agreeing on that one. I'm going with Hostess still all the way. Now we got to move on to the final one, the cakes.
0: We got the zebra cake and from Little Debbie and a ding dong from Hostess. We're
1: going to go with zebra cake. The best of the cakes from both. Let's see. You're going for the zebra cake. Okay. No.
0: That seems a little dry.
1: Really? Oh, it's so good. Oh, no, that's so good. Oh, man. I've never had a ding dong before. I'm kind of nervous.
0: That seems a little dry.
1: Really?
0: On a zebra cake for me.
1: You seem disgusted. You seem disappointed.
0: I need more cream to save it because the cake is dry. That's just me. That's my taste buds. Clearing my palate.
1: You know what? A ding dong, first time ever eating one right here, right now. It tastes like a ho-ho in a cake form.
0: And ho-ho, by the way, is Hostess.
1: Yes. So I'm going to give that a 10 out of 10. I'm going 3 for 3 Hostess to Little Debbie. Debbie 0, Hostess 3. That's my verdict. What's yours?
0: What I like about the ding dong is you can taste the chocolate. And the cream is in there.
1: It tastes lighter. Like a ho-ho.
0: Yeah. I like it because it's lighter. I'm picking that ding dong over the zebra cake.
1: Okay.
0: I'm picking the
1: Little Debbie honey bun?
0: The Little Debbie honey bun over the Hostess, and I'm going with the Hostess donut over the Little Debbie stick.
1: So the final verdict is what we're saying here, Hostess is better than Little Debbie.
0: Hostess has the mostest, without a doubt.
1: I knew it!
0: Yeah.
1: I knew it. Hostess for the long run.
0: Yeah.
1: Run out to your local Menards, wherever you can find your local Hostess brand, stock up for the summer.
0: Before I get there, because now my mind is made. I'm going to have to go get some Hostess products, especially them donuts.
1: Oh, yeah, that was so good. That was so delicious.
0: I love that. It's Beck and Billy at the Redneck Tea Time on US 92.
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1: And that is...
2: what is... You having a brain fart moment?
1: No, I know what it is. I didn't know. You want me to ask first or...
2: Sure, you okay. Go ahead. You go ahead, Billy. You
1: what had is a that one sweet treat that you couldn't live without? Like, if you had to get rid of everything else sweet in the world and only keep one sweet treat, what would that be?
2: A peep. I'm just kidding.
1: I was about literally
2: I'm just kidding. I wanted to see your response. I didn't know if you were a peep lover or not.
1: I'm out on peeps.
2: You're not. Okay. That was not my answer. I just want to see your reaction. No, this is such a lame answer. A chocolate-covered almond.
1: Really?
2: It's the perfect combination. You got something a little crunchy, maybe a little salty.
1: Okay.
2: And it's a little protein.
1: Yeah.
2: So you don't feel so bad about eating chocolate. And right. I can't live without chocolate.
1: Right.
2: So what form of chocolate would I want? Snickers, that's a whole commitment for too long.
1: Yeah.
2: I don't think I could eat Snickers as my only sweet treat forever. I could never get tired of a chocolate-covered almond.
1: Now you're making me rethink my answer.
2: Or like a peanut cluster? Come on, man.
1: Oh,
2: that's like the best sweet treat ever.
1: Yeah, peanut cluster.
2: And you can make it at home.
1: Yeah.
2: You don't have to buy it. I mean, you could, but if it's your only sweet treat, you're just making chocolate-covered almonds.
1: Oh, my gosh. I have to change my answer, I think. I don't know. Now, I've got two things.
2: And Anne's bringing a bucket of peanut clusters. We have a whole bunch of Hostess and Little Debbie snacks. I don't think I can eat another sweet treat.
1: What was that?
3: Do you need the bucket?
2: Do I need the bucket of chocolate covered? Get them out of here, Anne. She always...
3: They're so good.
2: No, when she first got that bucket, she'd come into my office, and it was during Lent. And I gave up sweet treats for Lent.
3: Like, do you want
2: she goes,
3: some
2: do you want?
3: Becca?
2: I'm like, stop being temptation. You're tempting me. You are the serpent in the office with the peanut clusters. Get out of here, Anne.
3: They're delicious.
1: They are.
2: They're so, so good. Yeah. Thank you,
3: well,
2: Anne.
3: I'm taking my bucket. No.
2: As of now, I don't want one, but if I come back later, don't tell the people.
1: She'll be there in about 5 minutes.
2: Yeah, maybe. Okay, what about you, Billy? What's your answer?
1: If I had to get rid of everything else and went with one sweet treat the rest of my life, I am going to go, and I said this off air because I was thinking this is perfect. I've always loved a Cadbury cream egg.
2: Oh.
1: Cadbury cream egg is my
2: go-to. But you can only get them in a limited time.
1: Right. But if everything else is gone and that's the only thing that's going to be available, I'm going Cadbury cream egg. However, you talked about making peanut clusters at home, and then my head instantly came a no-bake cookie.
2: Yeah.
1: That would be a great sweet treat, too. That's a very close second to the Cadbury cream egg for me is a no-bake cookie. Oh, love them. Love them. Yeah.
2: You got me really in my thoughts. These hypothetical questions I take too seriously. I'm like, could I survive with only chocolate almonds? Yes, I'm sticking with my answer. Even as a kid, my favorite candy bar ever, my mom would let you get a candy bar at the store. It's the Hershey's Almond chocolate bar.
1: Yeah. I've had that a couple times.
2: Go to. It's my favorite thing ever.
1: Wow. It's like you're an old person.
2: Oh, who don't get me around that 1,000 gram or the 1,000 bar. Whoa! Have you ever had a Heath bar? I love a Heath.
1: Yeah, they're good.
2: This is like all the old people candy.
1: Oh,
2: and
1: my gosh.
2: I love it. I eat it to pieces.
1: The toffee crunch. That is so good.
2: Yeah.
1: Okay, so maybe we have more than one treat.
2: I'll stick with my chocolate-covered almonds.
1: And I'll stick with my Cadbury cream egg. We'll do it again on Monday. Becca's gone tomorrow, so behind the mic. Beck and Billy, US 92.

0: Becca and Billy, US 92. You can be part of a text club and maybe win. We gave away some tickets to the Great American Comedy Festival this morning. Maybe some other tickets we'll give away at some point in time. Next week, we might have some more comedy festival tickets to give away to you in there. Or maybe we'll have other information that we'll pass along that's kind of only you know because you're part of the text club. You join that by
1: VIP
0: texting.
1: VIP member.
0: Yeah. VIP pickle. You betcha. That is the word you got to enter to be a part of the text club. Pickle, P-I-C-K-L-E. Text that to the number 402-371-8792, and they'll give you a prompt. They'll say, hey, you want this stuff from us? And you just say, yep, we do. Hit yes, and then we'll send you information every now and then. We're not going to bombard you with stuff, but every now and then you get a text like, hey, we're giving away tickets. Text us this word or numbers or whatever it is, and you'll get in for those ticket giveaways like Great American Comedy Festival tickets. We'll have some more next week for you.
1: It's also a great way to communicate with us.
0: Yeah, we'd love to chat with you.
1: You have your 45th wedding anniversary. You want us to play your favorite song that reminds you of your wife, loved one, whatever.
0: Yeah.
1: Or if you just want to say, hey, I think tomorrow's question of the day would be really funny if you did this. Like, if you just want to talk to us, we're human beings.
0: We want you to be a part of the show. And as much as we want to be part of your lives, we want you to be a part of the show. So again, that's a great way to communicate with us. If you just want to chat too and, you know, say, hey, you guys, can I have some tea? Well, yeah, we're going to open the doors for you as long as it's after 8 and you can come in and have some tea with us. We have plenty
1: in
0: left
1: the pig
0: over.
1: Jar for now. I'm going to put a straw in that jar and go sit in
0: right.
1: my office.
0: I can see that happening. Just slurping it down. It'll be gone like by 1 o'clock.
1: Did you know the dangerous part about tea? It dehydrates you.
0: Really? I did not know this.
1: I'm really terrified of kidney stones. I've never had them.
0: Oh, man.
1: And so I'm absolutely terrified it's going to happen to me. And so I try to stay hydrated as possible. And so when I drink tea, drink more water. Because
0: even though it's made with water?
1: Yeah, it dehydrates you.
0: Is it because some chemical makeup in the tea leaves?
1: Well, it's not like you're drinking it thinking, oh, like you could, it's no harm to you.
0: Right.
1: Just don't drink it all day, every day, and that be the only thing that you drink.
0: Right.
1: Drink water with it as well.
0: I've never heard of that.
1: Mm-hmm. Mm-hmm.
0: Interesting. I learn something new every day.
1: The more you know.
0: Yeah.
1: If you're out there sweating, working on the farm, and the farmer's daughter brings you a glass of tea.
0: Yeah.
1: Make sure you drink some water,
0: like,
1: too.
0: Bring me some water, too. Just help us out here.
1: Crank open the hose. Take a sip.
0: Yeah. Or, you know, just dig into the ground and find some water. Go far down and crack a line somewhere. Start drinking out of it. All right, we got news on the way coming up here. Michael J. Anthony's over there in the News Channel Nebraska newsroom. And he's got some sports, too, next on US 92.
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7: Thank you very much. A Norfolk woman faces multiple felony charges following a violent Tuesday afternoon disturbance on South First Street. Authorities say 28-year-old Chloe Porter was arrested for DUI and driving with a revoked license. A victim then told officers an argument had escalated after the two had been drinking. Porter allegedly used a knife to stab the door 25 times, shatter adjacent windows, threaten the victim, and cut his arm with broken glass. Porter is now being held at the Madison County Jail on charges including second-degree assault and terroristic threats. 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
8: Brunson gets it, fires up a three. Shot no good. The chip, it's gone! It's gone! It's gone! 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
7: That's Mike Breen on ABC. The New York Knicks are one win away from their first world championship in 53 years after OG Anunoby's tip-in with 1.2 seconds left lifted New York to a 107-106 win over San Antonio Wednesday night. The Knicks were down by as many as 29 points before mounting the biggest single-game comeback in NBA Finals history. New York now leads the series 3-1, Game 5 Saturday night in San Antonio. It's a scene you only see once a year, helmets and decals from across northeast Nebraska lining up on the same field, trading rivalries for one last ride together. The Northeast Nebraska All-Star Football Classic is set for Friday, and players like Callan Marshall, quarterback for Norfolk Catholic, says that beyond the X's and O's, recent rivals are now becoming friends.
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1: 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Overcast still, and it is currently 68. You can hear the beep, boop, boop, boop, beep, boop, bops from the construction next door.
10: I know the cop shop's getting redone over there. Mm-hmm. It's looking really good.
1: They're
10: I
1: making
10: can't wait
1: progress. They had windows put in the other day. I was like, they finally got windows. I spy on their progress. Well, they're right next door, and they were watching me with Skelly yesterday.
10: I know, I've seen that. The one guy, literally, you're walking up with Skelly and carrying it, and he just kind of kept staring at you like, what is happening over there? Should we be concerned? We're right next door with the police department, and I'm just laughing.
1: Yeah, the police officers witness a lot of stuff over here, and they don't say anything. It's not illegal. Right. We're not doing anything wrong.
10: Right.
1: A little weird, a little eye-catching, maybe, but not legally wrong.
10: Yeah.
1: But it's going to be sunny today.
10: Right.
1: 76 is the high. Winds are going to reach 36 miles per hour, so hold on for dear life. And a low of 54 tonight, clear skies, sunny tomorrow, high of 88. There is a chance of showers tomorrow overnight with a low of 63, with a chance of showers continuing throughout the entire day on Saturday, high of 81. We'll see about that. It says 50% chance, still 3 days out. You know weather.
10: Yeah.
1: You never know.
10: Mother Nature. Yeah.
1: Can't
10: predict
1: anything. But once again, 68 right now.
10: This is weird. I just happened to be looking at something, and this just popped in front of me. No lie. It says here, of course you deserve another little treat after having another little treat. Perfect for our redneck tea time today type day.
1: All my treats are gone, Billy. Where did they go?
10: I don't know. What you must have been hungry. Wow.
1: Oh, I threw away that darn donut stick. I tell you what, that's the one that
10: I knew
1: did
10: that
1: not
10: was
1: gonna
10: go. Nasty. I thought it was kind of funny that just popped up out of nowhere. Like, we had a redneck tea time today.
1: Well, they're listening.
10: Yeah.
1: We talked about this. The robots are listening.
10: All the time. The computer probably said, well, we're just going to throw this at him today and make him feel really more weird about stuff.
1: Then you're going to scroll down. There's going to be ads for you to purchase any sweet treat you may want.
10: Cadbury cream eggs on eBay.
1: In bulk.
10: This is 20 years old. Get an original in the package.
1: Yeah. Lifetime supply.
10: Right. Oh, I love it.
0: Beck and Billy, US 92.
11: Prettiest girl I'd ever seen. Look at her, man, look at me.

0: Billy, US 92, our question today is involving Little Debbie or Hostess products. Which do you prefer? Maybe you have certain things from each that you like. Jenny B's there on my stamp says, Little Debbie oatmeal cream pies for the win. Also over there, we have Brandon D saying Little Debbie is a pick for him. Over on my Facebook Messenger, Deanne P says she likes both. There's a variety of items. Same here. Aaron S says, Nutty Buddy and Zebra Cakes are faves. And what's some of the answers you have over there, Becca?
1: Cassie is getting defensive here. She says, there is no need to pick sides, exclamation point. Because both are great depending on the treat. What better not be a donut stick? Stay away from those.
0: Yeah.
1: Cassie, walk with caution. Lori says Hostess for a powdered donut and Twinkies. Mm. No comments about Little Debbie. So I think Hostess is kind of taking the cake here for some. Yeah, Sandy Hostess, Heidi Hostess, Lori, Little Debbie, Nutty Buddies, and Brownies. Mm. That's where they have it. That's where they have the leverage, just right there. Otherwise, get out of here.
0: Yeah.
1: Goodbye. The Susan Cosmic says brownies. Both. Mm. Yeah, Cosmic Brownies.
0: Star Crunch.
1: Don't make me switch sides, Billy. Based on the products we have here in the studio that we tried, based on that, Little Debbie
0: Hostess
1: doesn't even compare.
0: Right. Yeah, for sure. Yeah.
1: Not at all.
0: No.
1: A lot of people are just saying either are good. Yeah. But I mean, I think this is kind of something that needs to be talked about a lot more. You talk about rivals with teams. Okay. Mm-hmm. Us in Iowa.
0: Yeah.
1: You're wearing your shirt proud. The Hawkeyes suck. Get out of here. And they're like talking back and forth. Where is that with the Little Debbie and the Hostess? Yeah. Where is that?
0: Yeah, we need shirts. We need banners. We need face paint.
1: We need colors, but they're both kind of the same color scheme. So that's a little hard. Because you have your red and your blue, and then you have the... Okay, you either have the hat.
0: Oh my gosh.
1: What?
0: I think Hostess is the overall win today. Because look at the Hostess Ding Dong package and pay attention. Hostess is a blue and a red, kind of like US 92 colors, blue and red, and the whites in there, the red, white, and blue.
1: Mm-hmm.
0: It's America. Hostess is America. Little Debbie is a foreign country. Therefore, we're picking Hostess based on the colors.
1: You think so, based on the colors?
0: I'm just
1: standing
0: here.
1: But Little Debbie, she's just a little kid. So, you know, like sometimes you feel bad. Little
0: Debbie's like 80-something years old.
1: Yeah, but they put her as a child on the box because they think it might sell.
0: Yeah.
1: Like, look at this cute little girl. Isn't she so cute? Don't you want to eat some of her pastries she makes in her little basket?
0: Right, and the bonnet hat.
1: But then I just think about Will Ferrell when he dressed up as Little Deborah.
0: Mm-hmm. I love it. Yeah, so Hostess for us today here. Do your own taste challenge at home and let us know what you think. Or just let us know. Maybe you've had enough that you can decide which is better, Hostess or Little Debbie. You can get in with us, Snapchat, Billy.Wolf, Instagram, and Facebook at Billy Wolf Program, US 92 on Facebook. 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

0: Beck and Billy, US 92. So you're abandoning me tomorrow.
1: I'm ready to get out of here. Yeah. Look at the time. It's about to get to 90s at 9, which means it's my time to get out of here.
0: So you got this bachelorette party.
1: Yes, I do.
0: Where are you going to?
1: Omaha. Just heading up to Omaha, staying at her family-friendly, it's her aunt's house.
0: Yeah.
1: So just like a family house. It's a really nice big house. They got an underground pool.
0: Wow.
1: So, yeah, some pool time. There's going to be 14 of us, from what I could understand, 14 of us in this house. And it's starting tonight, Thursday through Sunday morning. So by the time I return Monday,
0: you're going to be
1: if I return, that is the question. Will I be okay?
0: Fun.
1: Yeah, I'm really excited. This is one of my first girlfriends getting married. I mean, I'm young. I'm 23. It's getting to that point in life where they're saying forever, and they're
0: and Becca's going to herself. Yeah, all my friends have significant others in their life.
1: Yeah, we'll see. No, but I love her fiance. He went on vacation with me and my other girlfriend. So,
0: oh, really?
1: So her and my other best friend, the three of us together, went to Colorado with, and he drove her fiance.
0: Wow.
1: So he had a beer with three girls on a trip to Colorado, and we're like freaking out driving through the mountains.
0: Oh,
1: he had a blast. He's a sweet guy. What other guy can manage to go on vacation with your fiance and her two best friends?
0: Yeah.
1: It's a free for all.
0: Right, right. Yeah.
1: He's like
0: it's
1: a part craziness of the girls in a way. Like, he fits right in. So I'm excited for their wedding. And if I can survive this weekend, we'll see if I can get there.
0: It's going to be a rough weekend.
1: First bachelorette party of my entire life.
0: Yeah.
1: And I have decor out the wazoo. I can't wait. I've baked a cake. I did. And don't ask about the cake because I can't talk about it.
0: It's one of those bachelorette parties.
1: It's
0: okay.
1: Gonna be fun.
0: Yeah. Huh. Do you have a lineup of different things you're doing, places you're going in particular, that you could say on the air?
1: Well, I know for a fact that tonight's kind of a pajama night, so I packed my muumuu that I got from Goodwill. That is definitely someone's meemaw's. So I got my meemaw muumuu. Everyone's gonna be everyone's gonna be in their cutesy little, you know, pajamas, and I'm gonna like show up in my secondhand muumuu. I can't wait. And then the next day, tomorrow, pool day, we're gonna be out on the pool, gonna burn up, get some freckles, and Saturday night. Out on the town in Omaha, out and about.
0: Wow.
1: Got my heels, my stilettos packed.
0: Yeah. 8-inch heels. Yeah.
1: Got my clubbing purse. I'm excited. It's going to be a thrill.
0: Do you have any restaurants you guys are going to plan on hitting
1: up? Have no idea.
0: That's a lot of people.
1: I have no clue. I'm not the one that organized and planned this, thank God, because that's a lot of work.
0: That is. Yeah.
1: I'm just there to ride the ride, and wherever we're going, what we're doing, I'm there for the fun.
0: Man. And will she ride back and be here on time Monday?
1: I'm not
0: we'll
1: the one
0: out
1: driving. I'm actually carpooling with the friend getting married.
0: Yeah,
1: so
0: yeah.
1: It's her responsibility to get me home safe, surprisingly. I feel like it should be the other way around, but yeah.
0: Huh, so that's going to be fun.
1: Yeah, so if you try to call me, text me, Billy, I don't know what condition I'll be in, but I'll try my best to help you out.
0: Okay, yeah. I won't even try. I know better now what's happening. 14 people. Now,
1: 14 women in one house. It's going to be crazy.
0: Is the bachelor party going on at the same time, too?
1: I don't know. If Aaron's listening, that's his name. Aaron, he listens to US 92. Text me. Let me know what you're up to.
0: Yeah.
1: Maybe I'll crash yours. Because we're good friends, too. I got to pick and choose. This is hard.
0: It's tough, right?
1: Yeah, hey, you know, gentlemen. Both. Show up with my cake.
0: That'd be awesome.
1: I got my decor for y'all. Yeah.
0: Oh, man. It's going to be wild. This is going to be a wild time. It's going to be a fun time. So Becca's off tomorrow. Hopefully she'll make it back for Monday's show. But if not, you'll have to suffer it up with me. We'll have a question of the day for you. We'll do a $1,000 minute with Cornesker Auto, Cornesker Nissan, a chance for you to win. We'll get it on the text line too. Take everything from there as well. So much going. Everything will be the norm, except it won't be the norm because Becca won't be here. That's the bad thing about it.
1: Sorry, guys. Yeah. I'm going to a bachelorette party. Please send prayers for me. Ask God for my forgiveness for what I'll do.
0: Oh,
1: I'm going to have to go to confession on Monday.
0: Right. All right, Becca, you have a great time. We'll talk to you Monday.
1: All right, hone down the station. I trust you. I believe in you, Billy.
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3: Every year? Since when?
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3: 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Where?
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3: In Norfolk?
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3: Well, who's performing?
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3: 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I see his videos all the time. He's hilarious.
2: Right? They're also bringing in Bluebird Improv with Matt Walsh. And a bunch of other funny improvisers.
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3: Huh. You know, they really should publicize this festival more.
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1: Get ready, Nebraska. The 2026 Platte County Fair is bringing the party to Ag Park in Columbus. 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

0: 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Got some light drizzle at times today. Otherwise, some clouds, a little bit of sun poking through, mid to upper 70s. Tonight, light drizzle still dropping in, a low of 63. Throughout today and tonight, northwest breeze, could be a little gusty times in the upper teen, low 20 range. For fantastic Friday, mid-80s, mainly sunny skies, a little breezy out of the southwest in the upper teens, low 20s there. Peeking in on the weekend, mid-70s both Saturday and Sunday. Some drizzle on Saturday with a breezy northwest wind out of mid-upper teens. And then Sunday, mostly overcast skies and northwest breeze is going to be mid-teens, we'll say. Right now, some clouds, 66. 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
1: 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Again, it's starting here shortly at Central Park in Norfolk. 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Next Thursday, 10 to 10:30, a few other Thursdays after that. 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

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Farmers Pride in the field, on the farm, in your community. Coming up, Maren Morris. We got Chesney. And now, Pat Green. You know, he and his lady, Corey, are celebrating 26 years together. Congratulations, guys.

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0: US 92 is your ticket spot for Clearwater's Big Rodeo. 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

0: And Bronx. It's happening at the Clarkson Rodeo in Clarkson, Nebraska. 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
1: Apocalyptic mayhem, lava-spitting llamas, and one very sassy cat. That's the topic of the presentation going on at the Norfolk Public Library this evening from 6 to 7. It's a virtual event with author Matt Dinneman. He's a New York Times best-selling author, in fact, author of the wildly popular series Dungeon Crawler Carl. Going to chat about his latest book, A Parade of Horribles. It's a live stream event. You can call the Norfolk Public Library to figure out how you can be a part of that virtual event or check out how to get the recording after the program airs. Again, it's tonight, 6 to 7. The library's number is 402-844-2100. Find our community calendar online at us92.com and be listening for more commercial-free country after the break. 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Runza makes it all better. Oh, yes, I think that's for lunch today. Mm-mm-mm.
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10: Thank you very much. A Norfolk woman faces multiple felony charges following a violent Tuesday afternoon disturbance on South First Street. Authorities say 28-year-old Chloe Porter was arrested for DUI and driving with a revoked license. A victim then told officers an argument had escalated after the two had been drinking. Porter allegedly used a knife to stab the door 25 times, shatter adjacent windows, threaten the victim, and cut his arm with broken glass. Porter is now being held at the Madison County Jail on charges including second-degree assault and terroristic threats. Recent drought conditions are continuing to hit Nebraska agriculture hard, putting a heavy financial and emotional strain on local farmers and ranchers. To help producers navigate recovery, the USDA is partnering with UNL for a free webinar Tuesday, June 23rd at noon, explaining available disaster programs. The webinar will cover critical credit programs, conservation efforts, and livestock forage disaster programs. You can register for free at cap.unl.edu/webinars. Hundreds of cyclists from across the country are spending the week riding across Nebraska as BRAN, or the Bicycle Ride Across Nebraska, got underway last weekend in Valentine. Among the riders is Jackie Phelan of San Francisco, a national biking champion, who signed up for the ride in January, but then said her husband's health soon took a serious turn.
11: I didn't want to have anything pulling me up to Nebraska when Charlie's dying, but as it happened, it was 1 a.m, and my flight, I reinstated it after I found out he had died. He's a bicycle frame builder. I'm a bicycle racer. Our whole lives are two-wheel transportation.
10: Phelan is making the ride across Nebraska this week in honor of her late husband. Brand will be making stops in northeast Nebraska over the next few days in towns like Crofton, Wayne, and Oakland. That's your latest in news. For more, visit newschannelnebraska.com.
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3: It's unbelievable, man.

Billy from Beck and Billy on US 92 live in the Farmers Pride studios. Farmers Pride in the field, on the farm, in your community. Coming up, we've got Eric Church, Parker McCollum. Right now, it's Mary Chapin Carpenter.

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Billy from Becca and Billy on US 92. We wondered this morning, Hostess or Little Debbie products? That's our question. Which would you go with? Both, though. I think most of us would choose either one because they have some great products on both sides, right? Let's go to my Facebook page, check out some answers. My father-in-law, Randall, said both. So did Zachary S. We got Hostess from Jeff C., Rosemary R., Fred L. Definitely both for Juicy, Little Debbie for Chad H. Kelly L. says depends what it is. Russ S. says ding dongs, Swiss rolls, Hostess donuts, and some Cadbury cream eggs, too, forever. We talked about that earlier this morning, too. Connie W. is going Little Debbie, so is Brenda B. Josiah says depends on what he's craving. Little Debbie for Debbie M. Joanne B. says both. Little Debbie for Mary J. Heidi B. says both companies have good snacks. Nancy B. says, welcome back, Billy. Thank you. Corey B. says either. Both for Andrew S. Depends on what she is buying and wanting to eat, says Shelley H. Terry S. says either is good. Just a yes for Uncle Bill and O'Neill. Both for Nancy B. Which is your choice, Hostess or Little Debbie? Get your answers in. 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

You're in the middle of commercial-free country on US 92, thanks to Runza. Whether you get a classic Runza or a burger, Runza makes it all better.

0: Commercial-free country on US 92 brought to you by Runza, where they have the Dr. Pepper Shake. Have you had one yet? I need to. They say it's creamy and cool perfection, and it tastes like cruising around with the windows down and zero responsibilities, something I definitely need. What about you? Runza in Norfolk, 13th Street, makes it all better.
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0: Right? 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
0: And they bring in a bunch of other nationally known comics. 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
0: Yeah.
1: Norfolk, Nebraska.
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1: 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Today, a little bit of sun out there. We got some clouds, too. Maybe dropping a little drizzle at times as we go for maybe mid-70s. We'll see. Breezy to gusty out of the northwest on those winds. Around 20 plus for the miles per hour. For tonight, sticking around with those same winds out of the northwest. Some light drizzles possible as we head down to the low 60s. Fantastic Friday. A little breeze out of the southwest. Upper teens, low 20s with mid-80s and lots of sunshine. Weekend here, mid-70s, both Saturday and Sunday. Saturday, we have a chance for some drizzle with a little breezy northwest wind in the upper teens, around 20. Sunday, just a light breeze out of the northwest in the mid-teens, and mostly overcast skies there. Currently, we're at 68, and we got more commercial-free country on the way. 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

0: US 92 with Billy from Becca and Billy. I'll be live in Clarkson tomorrow night, broadcasting after 5 at the rodeo. 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
13: Thank you very much. A Norfolk woman faces multiple felony charges following a violent Tuesday afternoon disturbance on South First Street. Authorities say 28-year-old Chloe Porter was arrested for DUI and driving with a revoked license. A victim then told officers an argument had escalated after the two had been drinking. Porter allegedly used a knife to stab the door 25 times, shatter adjacent windows, threaten the victim, and cut his arm with broken glass. Porter is now being held at the Madison County Jail on charges including second-degree assault and terroristic threats. Recent drought conditions are continuing to hit Nebraska agriculture hard, putting a heavy financial and emotional strain on local farmers and ranchers. 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Hundreds of cyclists from across the country are spending the week riding across Nebraska as BRAN, or the Bicycle Ride Across Nebraska, got underway last weekend in Valentine. Among the riders is Jackie Phelan of San Francisco, a national biking champion, who signed up for the ride in January, but then said her husband's health soon took a serious turn.
14: I didn't want to have anything pulling me up to Nebraska when Charlie's dying, but as it happened, it was 1 a.m, and my flight, I reinstated it after I found out he had died. He's a bicycle frame builder. I'm a bicycle racer. Our whole lives are two-wheel transportation.
13: Phelan is making the ride across Nebraska this week in honor of her late husband. Brand will be making stops in northeast Nebraska over the next few days in towns like Crofton, Wayne, and Oakland. That's your latest in news. 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

Don't worry, we got this. Chris Jansen, me, and a beer are on the job on US 92. Let's see what damage we can do down at the Twist and Shout with Mary Chapin Carpenter on US 92.

Next thing you know, old Jed's a millionaire. That's Jordan Davis on Northeast Nebraska Country, U.S. 92, and I'm Mitch Gallant coming to you from the Farmer's Pride, U.S. 92 studios. Farmer's Pride in the field, on the farm, in your community. 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
1: That's Dan and Shay, Alan Jackson just before that on US 92. And wouldn't it be great if you got to do what you wanted to do? 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
4: 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Sunny skies, 69 degrees as we work on a high today in the mid-70s with winds gusting up to 40 miles an hour. Then tonight, it'll be mostly clear with lows in the mid-50s and winds still gusting up to 35. Sunny and warmer tomorrow with highs in the upper 80s expected. Winds will be out of the southwest and gusting up to 30 miles an hour tomorrow afternoon. That's a look at our latest weather forecast on U.S. 92.
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Northeast Nebraska Country, U.S. 92 with Cody Johnson. And here is a really old Johnny Horton song, sung by Dwight Yoakam. 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

0: tugging at me. It's pulling at me. It's calling to me. And it's so far from quitting time. That's Jameson Rogers and Luke Combs wrapping up 30 minutes of commercial-free country on U.S. 92. 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We'll have a look at our latest weather forecast on the way. Josh Ross, Chris Ledoux, and more on the way as well on U.S. 92.
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5: 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Diffuse the sun and cut the glare with MagnaTrack automated exterior solar screen shades. Sunny skies, 71 degrees with highs in the mid 70s and northwest winds gusting up to 40 miles an hour. Mostly clear mid 50s tonight with winds gusting up to 35, and tomorrow it'll be sunny and warmer with highs in the upper 80s, along with southwest winds gusting up to 30 miles an hour tomorrow afternoon. That's a look at our latest weather forecast on US 92. 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Get more information on the Norfolk Lions Club Facebook page.
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3: Sunny skies, 72 degrees with highs today in the mid-70s, along with northwest winds gusting up to 40 miles an hour. We'll drop into the mid-50s tonight. Winds still gusting up to 35, and then tomorrow it'll be sunny with highs in the upper 80s. Look for southwest winds at 10 to 15, gusting up to 30 tomorrow afternoon. That's a look at our latest weather forecast on U.S. 92.
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0: Miranda Lambert, Brooks and Dunn, and Ella Langley back to back to back on US 92. 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
0: Hey, the Norfolk Lions Club Fishing Derby is coming up this Saturday from 8:30 to 11 at Skyview Park for kids ages 3 to 13. 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
11: Thank you very much. A Norfolk woman faces multiple felony charges following a violent Tuesday afternoon disturbance on South First Street. Authorities say 28-year-old Chloe Porter was arrested for DUI and driving with a revoked license. A victim then told officers an argument had escalated after the two had been drinking. Porter allegedly used a knife to stab the door 25 times, shatter adjacent windows, threaten the victim, and cut his arm with broken glass. Porter is now being held at the Madison County Jail on charges including second-degree assault and terroristic threats. Recent drought conditions are continuing to hit Nebraska agriculture hard, putting a heavy financial and emotional strain on local farmers and ranchers. 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Hundreds of cyclists from across the country are spending the week riding across Nebraska as BRAN, or the Bicycle Ride Across Nebraska, got underway last weekend in Valentine. Among the riders is Jackie Phelan of San Francisco, a national biking champion, who signed up for the ride in January, but then said her husband's health soon took a serious turn.
12: I didn't want to have anything pulling me up to Nebraska when Charlie's dying, but as it happened, it was 1 a.m, and my flight I reinstated it after I found out he had died. He's a bicycle frame builder. I'm a bicycle racer. Our whole lives are two-wheel transportation.
11: Phelan is making the ride across Nebraska this week in honor of her late husband. Brand will be making stops in northeast Nebraska over the next few days in towns like Crofton, Wayne, and Oakland. That's your latest in news. 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

0: That's Easton Corbin. He's a little more country than that on this TGIAF. Thank God it's almost Friday. 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
9: In Norfolk?
8: Yeah.
9: Well, who's performing?
8: Charlie Behrens is the headliner this year.
9: 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I see his videos all the time. He's hilarious.
8: Right? They're also bringing in Bluebird Improv with Matt Walsh. And a bunch of other funny improvisers.
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8: 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And the adults-only late show at the District Event Center.
9: And this is in Norfolk?
8: Yeah.
9: Norfolk, Nebraska.
8: Yes. Look, go to their website, GreatAmericanComedyFestival.com. You can buy tickets there, see their full lineup, even check out who's performed in the past.
9: Huh. You know, they really should publicize this festival more.
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8: 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Sunny skies, 74 degrees with highs today in the mid-70s and northwest winds gusting up to 40 miles an hour. Mostly clear tonight with lows in the mid-50s. Northwest winds will still gust up to 35. And then tomorrow it'll be sunny with highs in the upper 80s, along with southwest winds at 10 to 15, gusting up to 30 miles an hour tomorrow afternoon. That's a look at our latest weather forecast on US 92. 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

0: Arrgh. It's Kenny Chesney and Byron Flagg, Randy Travis and Luke Combs just before that on U.S. 92. And for up-to-the-minute storm coverage, the U.S. 92 Equity Bank Severe Weather Center is always here for you. 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

0: make it home tonight.
1: Six Days on the Road with Sawyer Brown. George Burge just before that, getting a hand from Luke Bryan on Ride, Ride, Ride. New research suggests drinking beetroot juice a couple of hours before exercise could help you perform better and recover faster. Newer research suggests that drinking beetroot juice will keep me from exercising.
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1: 2026 marks the 100th anniversary of the building of Highway 20 across the U.S. In recognition of this event, Allen, Nebraska is planning events around the short span of gravel road highway that went through Allen. And you can participate from 9:30 to 3 this Saturday in Allen, Nebraska. And that's a look at the U.S. 92 Community Calendar. 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

That's Chris Jansen, me, and a beer coming to you from the Farmers Pride US 92 studios. 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

0: And just remember, when you say something to drunk me, only drunk me can respond. Don't bother sober me with any questions or concerns. Got it? All right. That's Mitchell Tenpenny. Here's Alan Jackson on U.S. 92.
1: Excuse me, ma'am. I saw you walking. I turned around. I'm not a stalker.

0: That was it. That was it right there.
1: That's Coe Wetzel, Craig Morgan with a little bit of life just before that. And here is a very unimpressed Shania Twain on Northeast Nebraska Country.

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1: 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Sunny skies, 75 degrees, which is about as warm as we're going to get today, with northwest winds gusting up to 40 miles an hour. We'll fall back into the mid-50s tonight with northwest winds gusting up to 35 this evening. Then tomorrow, it'll be sunny and warmer with highs in the upper 80s. Winds will be out of the southwest, gusting up to 30 miles an hour tomorrow afternoon. That's a look at our latest weather forecast on U.S. 92. 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

0: swear that's my wife singing along with Ella King and Miranda Lambert. Drunk and I Don't Want to Go Home, Garth Brooks and Vincent Mason just before that on US 92. 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
10: Thank you very much. A Norfolk woman faces multiple felony charges following a violent Tuesday afternoon disturbance on South First Street. Authorities say 28-year-old Chloe Porter was arrested for DUI and driving with a revoked license. A victim then told officers an argument had escalated after the two had been drinking. Porter allegedly used a knife to stab the door 25 times, shatter adjacent windows, threaten the victim, and cut his arm with broken glass. Porter is now being held at the Madison County Jail on charges including second-degree assault and terroristic threats. Recent drought conditions are continuing to hit Nebraska agriculture hard, putting a heavy financial and emotional strain on local farmers and ranchers. 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Hundreds of cyclists from across the country are spending the week riding across Nebraska as BRAN, or the Bicycle Ride Across Nebraska, got underway last weekend in Valentine. Among the riders is Jackie Phelan of San Francisco, a national biking champion, who signed up for the ride in January, but then said her husband's health soon took a serious turn.
11: I didn't want to have anything pulling me up to Nebraska when Charlie's dying, but as it happened, it was 1 a.m, and my flight, I reinstated it after I found out he had died. He's a bicycle frame builder. I'm a bicycle racer. Our whole lives are two-wheel transportation.
10: Phelan is making the ride across Nebraska this week in honor of her late husband. Brand will be making stops in northeast Nebraska over the next few days in towns like Crofton, Wayne, and Oakland. That's your latest in news. 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
1: Got a mismatch.

Never tried it, but I'd like to. Watermelon Moonshine, that's Lainey Wilson on the U.S. 92 Traffic Jam, brought to you by Divots. What kind of fool do you think I am? Don't answer that. Here's Leroy Parnell.

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Feel free to bring me some. 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

0: All my exes agree that I am better off without them. That's Lauren Elena getting a hand from Chase Matthew on the U.S. 92 Traffic Jam, brought to you by Divots. 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
0: Sunny skies, 74 degrees as we begin the descent to the mid-50s for an overnight low tonight, along with northwest winds gusting up to 35 miles an hour. Tomorrow it'll be sunny and warmer with highs in the upper 80s. Winds will be out of the southwest, gusting up to 30 in the afternoon. Then on Saturday it'll be mostly sunny with a 50% chance of showers and thunderstorms. High temperatures of around 80 degrees are expected. That's a look at our latest weather forecast on U.S. 92.
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0: truck. Yeah, that's Tim McGraw, Tracy Lawrence, and Jason Aldean just before that on the U.S. 92 traffic jam brought to you by Divots. 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
2: 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At the Johnny Carson Theater.
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2: Charlie Behrens is the headliner this year.
3: 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I see his videos all the time. He's hilarious.
2: 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They're also bringing in Bluebird Improv with Matt Walsh and a bunch of other funny improvisers.
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3: Norfolk, Nebraska.
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3: Huh. You know, they really should publicize this festival more.
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So the World Cup is kicking off. 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

0: Just so you know, me and Casey Musgraves are real close. 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

0: Get ready, Nebraska. The 2026 Platte County Fair is bringing the party to Ag Park in Columbus. It all kicks off Thursday, July 8th with the Battle of the Bands, where the next big thing takes the stage. Then Friday, July 10th, it's a huge night of live music featuring Chase Matthew, Lanco, and Tegan Nissen.
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0: 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Low of 54 tonight. Fantastic Friday. Going to be sunny. High of 89 and sunny on Saturday with a high of 77. Right now, 77 downtown Norfolk.
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0: Jamie Phillips on US 92. So there's a list of the smallest populated town in every state, which includes Freeport, Kansas, with 5 people, Lotse, Oklahoma, with 4, and Warm River, Idaho, with none. And I looked at Nebraska. Nebraska's is Manawee with 0. 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